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Happy Labor Day weekend. J. Fierce Rodriguez inside the Instant Request Zone Hour. Request it now. Sing it next. It's karaoke night. Request the songs that you enjoy singing along to all hour long because I want to play a song or two or three or four for you. All you got to do is hit me up, 775-499-3114, 499-3114. Let's get to it right here on My Biggest Little Radio, and thank you for listening.

0: 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Karaoke night requested now. Sing it next. Gotta love it. Jay Fierce Rodriguez hanging out with you. I got plenty of room for more of your song requests. All you got to do is hit me up on that text request line, 775-499-3114. 775-499-3114. Big Pete live from Sparks High School, 7 p.m. tonight. 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Well, America is feeling the heat of summer. I've got comedian Jim Gaffigan on the hottest season of the year. It's today's comedy bit on My Biggest Little Radio. Hashtag get your laugh on.
1: It's so weird to be places where summer is the enemy. I was like, in the Southwest, they talk about summer like it's an ex-lover they never want to see again.
2: We gotta get out of here before summer gets here. Last year I couldn't leave my house when summer was here.
1: You ever notice the further north you go, the more obsessed people are with summer? Like, in February I was in Bangor, Maine, and everyone was talking about summer. Everyone I met, they're like, you gotta come back during summer, you gotta come back. Which is a strange way to greet someone. Hi, how are you? Come back later. And it was everyone. You gotta come back during summer. You gotta, yeah, but I'm here now. Just make sure you come back. I didn't want to come the first time. But I love how northern cities sell summer. They're like, summer here is unbelievable. It's perfect. For 1/12 of the year, it's ideal. Otherwise, it's a tundra filled with alcoholism and depression. But for those 13 odd days, it's worth it.
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6: The Friendly Chamber of Commerce is having their quarterly luncheon. The guest speaker is Lieutenant Governor Anthony, and it'll be happening on September 2nd. Doors open at 11:30 a.m. at 695 East Main Street, be catered by the Boys and Girls Club. 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

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Sing it next. It's karaoke night. Did you forget? Request the songs that you enjoy singing along to, whether you know the words or not. 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

0: 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Jay Fierce Rodriguez hanging out with you, giving you the last call. Not for alcohol. Wrong place. 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Last call for last minute requests. Hit me up on that text request line right now with your last minute requests. If you haven't already, or even if you have, feel free to hit me up with another one. 775-499-3114. 775-499-3114. Instant request zone. Request it now. Sing it next. I'm also getting ready for my Playhouse playlist hour between 6 and 7. Oh my gosh. I'm surprised that none of my kiddos said anything about that. Right on. Thank you. Yeah, because we're over it, right? Of course we are. Yes. I've got my Playhouse playlist, Upbeat Edition, where I share my party playlist, basically. Songs that we can dance to and have fun. All right, and I've got time for one more comedy bit. Here's comedian Bill Hicks looking back on summer vacation car rides. It's another comedy bit on my Biggest Little Radio. Hashtag get your laugh on. Again.
1: Oh, boy. Remember summer vacations with your folks? Did anybody get the concept behind that? We did not get along together in a 5-bedroom house. Dad's idea was to put all of us in a car and drive through the desert in the hottest time of the year. Good call, Dad. Let's confront our tensions. Remember that? Stressful. They weren't fun. You weren't vacating. It wasn't leisure. We're going to get up at 2 a.m. I won't be on the road by 2:05. We don't have time to stop at restrooms. We're passing Dixie cups around the car. We're going to drive for 14-hour stretches in no direction whatsoever. The sun will always be shining through your window, Bill. Figure that out. I have seen the sun take turns with our car before to beam through my window. I'm in the back seat like an ant under a magnifying glass. Dad, turn the air conditioning on, please. Nope, it eats up gas. Then, Dad, you take my college money and you turn that damn AC on, buddy.
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1: Put it down.
2: Lisa?
1: Yes.
2: Nika. Baba Lisa?
1: Yeah.
2: No, no, no. Pizza, sir. I just thank you, Pa. It's like, bam, bam, bam, bam, bam. And then it's like,
1: no. I'm going to give you to the count of three, Stitch.
2: Oh, yeah.
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0: Halloween edition. Woo woo! Oh yeah, it's my party playlist. Let's keep it going right here. 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Thank God it's Friday, Labor Day weekend. 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

0: 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Yeah! I'm like trying to clear my throat at the same time. There's another song I should probably throw into my playlist or off of my playlist is Let Me Clear My Throat by DJ Kool. Great song right there. Great club song too. I remember spinning that and all the remixes that came out of it, which was pretty cool. A lot of different producers and remixers. There we go. All right. Well, we've got Vaquero Varsity Football on the radio coming up at 7 o'clock tonight. 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And go Vaqueros! That's it. I'm all alone on that one. Let me try that again. Go Vaqueros! There we go. All right, stay tuned. I've got my Double Whammy 80s coming up. It's Flashback Friday, so I'll have my Double Whammy Flashback Friday early 2000s hits to share with you off of my party playlist. 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

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Thank God it's Friday. Let's keep it going.

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1: That's it.
2: And you just use Rodriguez. Rodriguez. I can't repeat. Jay Fierce Rodriguez. Yo, what it is, y'all? It's B.O.B., Bobby Ray Bans, and right now it's getting loud and proud with my homie Jay Fierce Rodriguez.
3: Okay. Hi, my name is Bob, and I approve this message.

We're in the middle of my Flashback Friday Double Whammy 2000s hits. There we go. We're having too much fun over here. It's my upbeat edition inside my Playhouse playlist on 101.3 FM, my biggest little radio. Thank you so much for listening. Let's keep it going loud and proud.

0: those tears. I'll be missing you throughout the three-day weekend. I'll be back on Tuesday through Friday of next week. Make sure you're tuned in. I love giving away free stuff. 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Until next week, have a safe and wonderful three-day weekend. Please do not drink and drive. Do not do anything that you're not supposed to. You know, stay safe. Don't work so hard. It's okay to look like you are, especially in front of the boss. Just don't do it for reals. Te quiero mucho and adios. Bye.
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0: on right now.
1: All right, we are getting ready for the national anthem. Right after they get done doing the face-off at the 50-yard line. And good evening!
2: Just want to talk to Reggie Ferguson in the second half. Burnley is receiving.
1: Well, you heard the ref, which is nice. I got the mic right next to it. We're getting the ball first. We're receiving. We'll get the chance to put some points on the board first. This is the Sparks Railroader, the JV team. Our boys have played a good game, and they won 46-6. Sparks scored on the last play of the game. So I talked to one of the coaches, and he said, well, I'm going to make these boys run on Monday because we wanted that shutout. It's just like, oh, Lord. But playing good. All right, national anthem's going to be getting ready to get started, so I'm standing.
3: Good evening, ladies and gentlemen, and welcome to the Tip Whitehead Athletic Complex here at Sparks 5, better known as the Rail Yard. For tonight's varsity contest, we have from Burnley, the visiting Vaqueros from Burnley High School versus your hometown Sparks 5 Railroad. Ladies and gentlemen,
1: got a good turnout on both sides of the field.
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3: Singing the national anthem is the class of 2008, former contestant of The Voice and America's Got Talent. Here it is, Challenge Chanae.
1: All right, now the national anthem.

0: Nice, nice. That was absolutely awesome. Awesome blossom. All right, we're getting ready to kick off. I might squeeze something in really quick before we get started. Let's turn the crowd mic off first. There we go. All right.
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0: All right. Yes, yes, yes. It's time for the kickoff. Time for me to get my glasses out. When I mean glasses, I mean my binoculars because, well, I'm 61 and a half, and I'm kind of hard to see. But I can see our guys are wearing their white and black. Love the colors. Touches of orange on them. Sparks is gold and black. The Railroaders. Should be a good game. All right, they're kicking off to Fernley. Let me look to see who's back for Fernley. All right. Swindlehurst is back. Swindlehurst picks up the ball, turns up to 25. He's taken down by a host of Railroaders at the 30-yard line, and that's where your Fernley Vaqueros will start the first play of the game. Technically the second, but you know what I'm getting at. All right. Beautiful, absolutely beautiful. Probably maybe 68 degrees, 69 degrees out here. Open air. This field could tell stories, I'm telling you. Elijah Vogel, the keeper, hits the corner, works his way all the way into midfield. Looks like he's going to be down at the 47-yard line. And that's going to be a first down for your Vaqueros. Good play. They're going to mark him off at the 46-yard line. Breaking the huddle. He's got double deuce in the backfield. That's Esparza. Esparza with a run takes it straight up the field all the way into Railroader territory. Looks like he's going to be down at the 46. So he went to the 46 to the 46. And folks, that's going to move the chains because that's 10 yards no matter how you look at it. Another first down. That's two first downs in a row for your Fernley Vaqueros. And they are on the roll. You might want to say they're on the ball. Well, they had the offense, so I guess that would be correct. Esparza with the carry. This time he's taken down right away by number 21, Tommy Taylor. The nice stop for the Railroaders. Looks like he might have lost a half a yard on the play, so it's going to bring him second down and 10 and a half. Pitch goes to 21. 21 works his way to the outside, works his way up the field. That's Scripoletti. And he's writing a good script for the Vaqueros. He moves the yard. That's going to be another first down for the Vaqueros. So far in this drive, they've got three out of four players have been for first downs.
2: Okay, I can hear you.
0: All right. Got to tell you, these people here have been really, really nice to me. And that means a lot. Got Scripoletti in the backfield along with Esparza, Jaden. Waiting for Elijah to bring the play in and call it. Oh.
3: Going to be third down and two.
0: Third down and two. There was a penalty at the end of the play. All right, the center is the goal. Scripoletti gets the ball, works his way. He's so patient. So patient, Scripoletti. He's taken down by number 24, Yuri. And that's going to be a first down for your Vaqueros. We're out. 35-yard line. DeVold with a keeper. He's so thin and fast. He just scorched in those gaps. He just runs right through those gaps. 5 yards on the play. That's nothing to sneeze at. It's going to bring him second down and five for your Phony Vaqueros. These Spark girls are doing an amazing job out there. All right, we're under center. Esparza lone back. All right, one to the left hand side is Jaden Esparza. We've got 7 yards in the play. It's going to be a first down for your Phony Vaqueros. Inside the 20-yard line. Looks like they're going to set up at the 18-yard line. All right. Looks like we got an injury on the play, so I'm gonna run this right up. We'll be back after this.
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0: All right, we are back. Just in time. Injury players off the field. We're spreading the offense out. DeVold snaps the ball. This time he hands it to number 10. And he's stacked up by a host of railroaders. That's Braden Cruz with the carry. Penalty goes against Fernley. False start. Interesting they take that because they could just have the loss of down at the line of scrimmage. But it's going to be first down again. First and 15 for your Fernley Vaqueros. This time they got Cruz in the backfield. Cruz gets the ball, works his way to the outside, taking down by number 68, Lancaster. They might have given him a yard on that. It's going to bring up second down and 14 for the Vaqueros. Looks like Esparza checks himself back in. Scripoletti, number 21, checks in. Oh, nope, he didn't check in. Cruz is still in lone backfield. DeVold's under center. We'll see what they're going to run. DeVold drops back to pass. Pass is complete. Pass is complete to number 2, Keanu Tolliver. What a kid, too. What a great kid. It's going to bring up third down and 10. And if you know the Vaqueros, this is two down territory. This early in the game, guarantee you, if it comes up a fourth down, they will definitely be going for it. All right, the hell breaks. And they're up the lines. You got Cruz in the backfield. DeVold in the center. DeVold drops back to pass. Ball intended for number 2. Tolliver falls incomplete. Now it's going to bring a fourth down. I don't see any punting units coming on. Of course, it's at the 25-yard line. But they're definitely going to go for it. All right. It's fourth down. We need some fourth down noise for your boys. DeVold drops back to pass. Touchdown Vaqueros. Windlehurst with an easy catch right down the middle. Bake and potatoes and gravy kind of a play for your Fernie Vaqueros. Spindler Hurst is a huge part of this offense, along with DeVold. DeVold is a very talented young man. All right. Looks like we're going for the extra point. Let me get his number. Double H. Gromelski, Alex.
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0: A little premature there. My glasses hit it. All right. 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It's good. It's good. It's good. Right now, we're going to definitely take a quick one. And we're going to...
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0: All right, we are back at 6:56 to go, and it's your Vaquero 7, Sparks 0. We're getting ready to kick off. As Double H gets ready to boot the ball, we'll see how Sparks does on their first drive of the game. All right, and they're getting ready to kick. It's a good kick. It's a decent kick. It's about a 30-yard kick. Goes out of bounds, so they'll probably take it at the 35-yard line, which is actually good field position for the Sparks Railroaders. So 35-yard line. No time taken off the clock. Good stuff, good stuff. Big shout-out to Riley McCullough. He's a... freshman, a true freshman, and he's playing for, I think it's North Montana State, and he's playing all the away. He's on the team. He's starting, not starting, but he's on the roster to play all the away games instead of just all the home games, so he's doing great things. All right, Sparks got the ball. They are scrum. It's dogpile in the middle. They got some big boys on their team. Kick number 70 with a stop. That's the count. They gained a yard on the play. It looked better than it actually really was. All right, they're lined up. Number 8's the quarterback. I'll get you his name in just a second. Loose ball. Recovered by the quarterback, and it's number 6. Chris Turillo. That's Turillo. That's a huge loss on the play. Looks like that lost 8 yards on the play. He's going to bring up 3rd down and 18. All right, Turillo is from shotgun. He's got one back with him, number 32, and I'll give you his name in a minute. Snap. Incomplete pass. That's Brajas. Admiral Brajas is the pass. That was incomplete. Now they got the punt. Deep back, we've got 7. Chase Jones. And number 1, Swindle Hurst. You know what he can do with the ball. He's already scored once. They're kicking it to Jace Jones. That kid's got some wheels, too. Ball bounces. He's not touching it. It's going to be down at the 37-yard line. I don't know why they jumped on the ball. The ball was good, could have rolled another 10 yards, but they jumped on it, and that's where we'll talk. Your friendly Vaqueros will start their next drive on the 36-yard line. All right. You know, if I'm going to be doing this for in the future, I'm going to start interviewing where are they now, and let you guys know where our past stars are being stars now. Because I would love to know how Keyshawn Love is doing. All right. And we're lined up at the line of scrimmage under center. In the backfield, we have the keeper. DeVolder, the keeper. He's rolling down the field. Finally pushed out of bounds by number 11. And that's Greenhouse. Finally gets him out. But there's a penalty on the play, so we're going to wait to see what's being called. The ball's coming back, so I'm pretty sure it's going to be holding. Let's find out. Holding. Yep.
5: Still first down.
0: It's a 10-yard penalty. So that puts him in the Carroll territory at the 40-yard line. Still up 7-0. Late in the first quarter. As far as in the backfield, as far as he gets the snap, takes the ball straight forward, just drive. He just doesn't stop. He drives and drives and drives, taken down by a host of railroaders. But wow. And that's going to be a first down for Caros. He went for it looks like exactly 20 yards on that. And it doesn't look like he's getting much, but man, he just keeps his feet busy. We got as far as in the backfield. Jace Jones gets a pitch. He's working his way out to the sideline, working up the sideline. And he's finally taken down by 14. Garcia. 9 on the play by Jace Jones. He ran like 50, but he got 9 positive yards on it. It's a problem when you got to work your way all the way to the sideline, then work up the sideline. To be young and do that, that'd be awesome. All right, we're at the line of scrimmage. You got Esparza in the backfield. He pulled under the center. DeVold with a keeper. Oh, he pitches it to number 6. Number 6 is gone. Touchdown Vaqueros. That is McGill. Brandon McGill with a score for your Fernie Vaqueros. Wow. I'm telling you, DeVold waited to the very last second to pitch that ball, and wow. I just love this kid's got the mental capacity of some great quarterback out there. I can't wait to see what he's only a sophomore, so he's still got 2 more years. All right, trying for the extra point. Snaps down. Kick is still waiting. Kick is no good. All right, we're still in the first quarter. We got 4:38 to go in the first quarter, and you're friendly Vaqueros 13, Sparks Railroaders 0. 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
0: All right, Friendly just kicked off the ball. It was returned by number six, Trillo. And it looks like they're going to be starting from...
3: First, we start their drive on
0: 28-yard line. Thank you very much, Mr. Announcer. That was very kind. You saw me looking with my glasses and just gave me a little bump. All right, under center. They've got two backs, shotgun. It's number eight. He hands the ball off to 32. 32 takes the ball outside. That was Rodriguez with a carry, taken down by number 20. Caden Paredes got 5 yards. Well, it looks like closer to 6 yards. It's going to bring him second down and four for the Sparks Railroaders. All right. You heard it here first. All right. Pitch goes to 32 again. He works his way outside and up the field, taken down by a host of Vaqueros. That's Rodriguez, Quincy Rodriguez.
3: First down, Railroader.
0: You hear that? That's a Railroader first down. Defense got to start picking this up. All right, first down at the 42-yard line for the Railroaders. Rodriguez in the backfield. Handoff taken down immediately by number eight. Taken down immediately by Solis. Lost the yard on the play. Going to bring up second down 11 for the Railroaders. All right, snaps the ball, drop back to pass. Pass in the back of number 22. Pass was intended for 22, Washington. Hits him in the back.
3: Washington a little shaking up on the play there.
0: That's going to bring up fourth down and 11, and the punting unit's coming on. For the Railroaders.
3: You see him shaking it off, getting up.
0: Good job. Good job. I don't like to see players hurt. I don't care which team it is. But I like it when they get up and rub some turf on it and go, hey, I'm coming back in. Because that's tough. And if you're playing football in this area, you've got to be tough.
3: All right, third and 11 on their 40.
0: All right. Okay. Somehow they're redoing third down. It was fourth down. I hear the other announcer saying the same thing. All right. Number 32, Rodriguez takes the ball right up the middle and goes nowhere. None gained on that play. Now it's going to be fourth down again. I mean, for the first time, technically, the second time. Fourth and 12. Punting unit comes on for the Railroaders. See who we got deep. We got Swindlehurst and we got Jace Jones. Jace Jones had a great return. Maybe we'll see who gets it now. There, it looks like they're purposely kicking it to Jace Jones. The way he's angled. Penalties on the play, so this is going to come back. Jace Jones on the fly, working his way to the midfield. Finally goes out of bounds by number four. And the Railroaders takes him out of bounds. That's Saba. Before it's Anthony Saba. Let's see what the white hat has to say.
3: Murphy went off for 50, having a discussion here.
0: Illegal motion on Sparks. So, is that at the spot of foul, or is this right at where he went out of bounds? So it's off-sending penalties. There's penalties on the Vaqueros, penalties on the Railroaders. So looks like they're going to redo this again. And back deep, we have number one, number seven, Jace Jones and Swindlehurst. I love that name, Swindlehurst. That's a cool name. Good kid, too. Tall, thin, nice kid. I get his name down because I've been calling his name for many years. Short pick. Jace Jones with the catch, returning the ball. Taken down by a host of Railroaders. This time, not great field position, but the 42-yard line of the Vaqueros. So it's not bad field position. It's 8 yards difference from the last kick where he went out at the 50. But it's still a good starting point for their next drive. All right, 7:26, and now it's a 10-yard penalty at the end of the run. So now the Vaqueros get the ball at the 32. So we're moving the ball. We're just moving it the wrong way. First and 10. Let's do it again. I should turn on the crowd mic, but I don't want to get vulgar stuff on the radio. So, wild bunch. All right, DeVolder's the keeper. Man, DeVolder's the keeper. He's gone. He's gone. He's got one more guy to beat. He gets taken down by number four. That's going to be a first down way deep in Railroader territory. That's Nelson with the stop. And that's going to be a first down for your Vaqueros. I figure if you can't be here, you know, you could at least feel like you're the home game, because I'm the home game announcer. And I can't wait till next week. We might be for a big surprise next week. We have Southside at home. All right, the road goes under center. We got Esparza in the backfield. If it's not broken, you've heard me say this for weeks now, don't fix it, and it's not broken. And up goes Esparza. He just churns forward. Good pickup. How many yards are they going to give him? He got 2 yards. It's going to be second down and 8. But he went through the middle of the defense right there, and that's a pretty good run. It's actually pickup 2. All right. As far as in the backfield, along with Jace Jones, Jace Jones goes in motion. I think you're...
7: Wow. Second
0: Someone called a timeout. Okay. So it's going to be second down. That looks like two. They drew the defense off sides. All right, we got Chase Jones and the Spartans there in the backfield. Chase Jones goes in motion. Pitch goes to Chase Jones. Works his way to the outside. Working upfield. Lots of flags. It's lots of dirty laundry. Great run by Chase Jones. I like that play. Lines up in the tight end of position, then goes in motion, gets the pitch, works the ball to the corner and up to the field. We'll see what the white hat has to say about the penalty. I didn't see anything. We're at the corner of the field where I have a doorway in the way.
7: During the play, Crystal foul. Inside block from the 15 in the offense. The forceful contact.
0: Personal foul against a Deagle block against the Vaqueros. It's a 15-yarder. And they got a guy on the field. There's a guy down, a railroader down. Let's see if I can get you a number. Number 24 is down, and 24 is
3: will come back to the
0: Yair.
3: 38-yard line. After that penalty, it'll be second and 17.
0: You hear that? Second down and 17 after the penalty.
3: Good to see that. So, coming off there.
0: Yeah, it's very. I like this announcer. It's a pretty cool announcer.
3: Unlike
0: Bishop, this guy is kind. And I like that. Sportsmanship is a key priority of this area. All right, the roll drive back to pass. Got a guy open, number two.
3: Incomplete
0: was intended for Keanu Tolliver. Just a little long. That's going to bring up third down and 17. But, you know, these Vaqueros are not going to punt when they're already in the railroader territory. I guarantee you this is a two-down play. They'll go for a fourth down if they don't get it on a third down, especially if they get some yards. They get some positive yards now, they'll go for it. And we're up by 13. 13-0. We got 25 seconds to go in the first quarter. The world draws back to pass. Almost picked off by number 11. Greenhouse almost had himself an interception.
3: Looks like staying on the field.
0: Someone announced said it's raining on the field. That's kind of weird. Luckily, I'm indoors this time.
3: The ball coming back up. Looks like they're going to go for it. 20 seconds left.
0: All right, 20 seconds to go in the first quarter. Fourth down 17, and like I said, we are going for it because we got a good defense. Drop back, it's going to be another pass play. He's being rushed out of the pocket. He moves the ball up. He throws it. Incomplete pass. That's going to result in turnover and downs. And that's going to be a first down for the Railroaders. Railroaders to take the ball. At the 38-yard line of their side of the ball on the territory. Good Lord. So did I tell you guys what I did? Let me tell you what I did. I got here, got ready to get set up, and I left the mixer board at home. Luckily, we're in Sparks, and yes, I can get to home and back in 45 minutes. All right. Railroaders are under center. 32 is back. Brajas with the keeper. Hands it to 32. 32 is Quincy Rodriguez. And that's the end of the first quarter. Now it's time to slide some. And we'll be back after these messages from your sponsors.
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0: All right, we are back after we start the second quarter. All right. Pitch goes number three. He's just wrapped up. Number three is Escajanas, and he's wrapped up at number two, Tolliver. Tolliver's like, looks like he was hungry. Hungry Jack. All right. Loss on the play. Takes play the ball on the 35-yard line. Looks like it's going to be a loss of three. It's going to bring up second down and 13 for the Railroaders. They got to mark that third down. All right. Number 10 goes in motion. Probably it's going to be... Oh, there's some confusion with the ref. 32 gets the ball, Rodriguez. And he's taken out by a host of Vaqueros, and that defensive line is, he's just laying there. He's slow getting up. He was drilled by more than one of us. That's going to bring a fourth down. Whistles are being blown. Oh, we got a player down.
3: Just a reminder that the Railroad Yard Snapchat is open. The
0: player is down.
3: Booster club for the students of Spark High School. So get over a cold drink, grab some candy, or a taco or cheeseburger.
0: 32 was the player down. That's Rodriguez. Quincy. He's a key factor on the offensive line, offensive side of the ball for the Spark Railroaders. All right.
3: We got fourth and long.
0: Fourth and 13.
3: The Railroaders are going for it.
0: They're not going for it.
3: Rojas in the back there.
0: They're kicking it. They're not going for it. Deep, we got Swindlehurst. Oh, really short punt. Taken down by Jace Jones. Jace Jones hits the corner. He's got some room. He's at the 30, the 25, 20. He could go all the way. He could go all the way. Touchdown, Vaqueros, but... There's a flag. the announcer, hopefully they're bringing that back. Yeah, they are bringing it back. But boy, that was a great run by Jace Jones. He's having a great game. That was a super low kick. Okay, so it's holding against the Vaqueros on a kickoff. So Vaqueros will have the ball deep in their own territory after that 10-yard penalty. Holding is always a 10-yard penalty. So where you must have had the flag, it's like...
3: Looks like they'll be starting at the ball.
0: Still not bad field position. Oh, no, now they're changing their mind. They were going to mark it at the 35.
3: 31.
0: They marked it at the 31-yard line. We are in the second quarter, folks. It is 10 minutes and 8 seconds to go until halftime, and it's your Vaqueros up by 13, 13-0 with Spark Railroaders. All right. Esparza rips a run into Sparks territory, finally taken down by number 4. They get a first down. That is Sava with a stop. But Esparza, man, I'm telling you, he looks like the reincarnation of Keyshawn Love. It'll be first down at the 45-yard line of the Railroaders. Esparza is blown back. DeVault keeps ball. He's already to the 30-yard line, 25-yard line. He's finally pushed out. Pushed out by number 3. Mason. And but once again, that's going to be another first down at the 27-yard line of the Railroaders. They're just ripping off big chunks at one time. Under center goes DeVault. In the backfield is, of course, Esparza. Esparza gets, DeVault with the keeper. Goes right up the middle, right up the middle. Oh, didn't get over. Taken down by Double Deuce, 22 from the Railroaders. But not before he got in the end zone. They were calling it a touchdown. I did not see that. Washington with the stop. But they, hey, touchdown is 6-6. As long as it's not 3 of them in a row, we're okay. Wow, so Washington must have tackled him in the end zone. I was going to say that was a horse collar, but it sure did look like a horse collar.
3: Up and over and through the uprights.
0: All right. 88 with the kick.
3: That is good.
0: PAT is G-double-O-D. It's good, good, good. We got under, 9:21 to go, and it's your Friendly Vaqueros 20. Sparks Railroaders 0. I think the mercy rule is 35 points for high school. So we're working our way towards that. But I got to give it to these Spark kids. Yes, they work really hard. Heck, the JV, that was their first game of the year because the games were canceled and because of the fire and because of circumstances not in their control. So they're fighters. I'll give them that. Next week we'll have South Tahoe. That should be a good game. That'll be our first home game. Can you believe we got 4 away games to start the season? If we win this, we'll be 2-2, and that's not too bad on the away team. All right, Double A is getting ready to kick off. And boom, good kick. Kicks it all the way to the 22-yard line. Right up the middle. They get it to the 34-yard line. And that was number 4 with an excellent return. I'm going to call, that's Anthony right there, Sava, S-A-V-A-H. So they got good field position. That was a decent kick to the 22-yard line. We got another man down. Grab my glasses here. I've been able to, we're sitting close enough to the field where I don't need glasses all the time. Number 14 is down. That is Garcia. Giovanni Garcia. All right, we're gonna tee this up.
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0: Alrighty, we were back. It was a penalty on the play, so they're starting from their own 18-yard line. Sparks Air Raiders, number 32, Rodriguez with a carry. Smacked down by a host of Vaqueros. Looks like a no gain on the play. It's going to bring them second down and 10. Rojas in shotgun position. Is in the backfield. That's Rodriguez. 22 is one of the receivers on the corner here. Oh, he pitches it to Rodriguez. He fumbles the ball. Picked up by your Fernie Vaqueros at the 18-yard line. And that's going to be a first down for Vaqueros. Wow, he got drilled. Wow, there's somebody smoking in the stands. Crazy. I'm surprised the school's not coming up to that person and say, hey, you can't be smoking out here. Anyway, your friend Vaqueros had the ball inside the orange and black zone at the 18-yard line of the Railroaders. And do we got Cruz back there? Yep, we got Cruz in the backfield getting some PT, some playing time. But here off goes to Cruz. He's got a hole wide open. Touchdown, Vaqueros. Brandon Cruz in for the score. That's Braden Cruz. It was like the Moses parting the sea. It's just opened up, man. That I give that touchdown to Cruz and to the offensive line that created that monstrous hole. That was a whole thing. That was a great whole play. All right, we'll see if we get the extra point. Gronowski setting up. Ball snapped. Kick is up. It's really tall. No good. It bounced off the bottom part of the upright. No good. All right. It is 8-12 to go until halftime. It's your Fernie Vaqueros 26. Sparks Railroaders 0. It's quiet. I think I'll turn on the crowd mic. For the kickoff. I'm on the Spark side. I'm on the home side. So we'll see how loud they get. We know how loud Fernie gets. I have to turn the mic all the way down. I got it all the way up. Let's see how loud this crowd can get. All right. Fernie heads out to the field. They always gather in a huddle. All right. Set them up. Double A is getting ready to kick it up. You got guys at the 20-yard line for the Sparks Railroaders. Dang, those girls are loud. A knuckleball kick goes out of bounds at the 20. So that means Sparks will get the ball at their own 35-yard line to start the next drive. I was expecting an eruption from the crowd, but turn that off. Cheerleaders are good down here. Very, very good. I don't see any friendly cities on the other side. Let me grab my glasses. No. Nope, we didn't travel with the girls. Encroaching on the play. So it's going to bring up first down and five at the 40.
3: Ross is back and Snyder, no, he's going!
0: Oh, Lord, we're not.

0: All right. Brojas from the shotgun. Cal Rodriguez in the backfield. Number three goes in motion. Number three gets the pitch. Oh, Lord. Good Lord. Hungry, hungry hippo got him. Number 21. Jaden Scripoletti. Wow, that was like hungry, hungry hippo. He saw that. He just wrapped him up and just took him down. Put him down so hard, he's still down. That was total brute force. So we got another player down. So might as well take a 30-second break and get some Nevada Cement Company in there because they are our title sponsor.
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0: Timeout Sparks. So just getting ready to call. They were just getting ready to snap the ball. Brojas, you know, all of a sudden he just walked to the sideline. Timeout. Timeout Railroaders. So now it's a good time to. That's their second timeout of the half. It is 26-0 with 7:13 to go until halftime. We'll be back after this.
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0: Speaking of moving, we got Rojas in the backfield along with Rodriguez. Rojas drops back the pass. He's under hot pressure. He tucks the ball under to keep it. He's wrapped up by big old 5'7" right at the line of scrimmage. That's Heath Davis wraps him up. We got another guy down. He got back up. Good, good, good, good. That's Rojas. He's coming out, so I think he has to come out for one play, then go back in. All right, we'll see who's backup quarterback. It's got Rodriguez in the backfield, number 32. Looks like 32. They're going with three running backs. 32, Rodriguez, number 3. We'll, got a flag on the play. Number 3 takes the ball. And that is Mason.
3: Estevez picking up that short game.
0: Penalty against the offense, which is against the Sparks Railroaders, and declined by the Friendly Vaqueros, making it fourth down and 10.
3: Fourth down and about 11.
0: It's 10 yards, 10, fourth and 10. Punting formation and back deep. We have, I think, Scripoletti and Jace Jones, number 7, number 1. No, it's number 2. All right. Tolliver.
3: Takes an awkward bounce.
0: Really, really short punt takes a Vaquero bounce. They had a chance to pin the Vaqueros deep in their own territory. All right, I don't have other scores, but so once I get them, you'll get them too. I'll look them up at halftime. All right, Fernley lines up the line of scrimmage.
3: Start off first and
0: 10.
3: They're 28.
0: At the 28-yard line, first and 10. Fumble. Picks

0: back up. DeVoe picks it up. He's hit. This time it's called really good defense by the Railroaders. Leading away is number 66. That's a big loss on the play. That's a loss of, it looks like, 8 yards. It's going to bring up second down and 18.
1: Loss of six on the play. Bringing the ball back to the Gettos 22 for second and 16.
0: Second and 16 at the Vaquero 22.
1: Short pickup on the play as he was checked up coming through the center.
0: Cruz with a carry, number 10.
1: Third down.
0: It's going to be third down and long. Third down, it looks like 12 or maybe 13 for your Vaqueros. This is definitely, if they don't get a first down on this, they'll definitely punt because it's too far in your own territory. But you never know. Understand. Timeout from your friendly Vaqueros. And that timeout means it's time for me to play something. Something fun.
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0: All righty. During that commercial, we had a pass play from DeVoe to Tolliver. It was good. It was for a first down. First down in the Railroader territory. Looks like they're going to mark it at the 47-yard line, but we got another man down. Sparks Railroader is down. I'll let you know who it is. It's 11, number 11.
1: First and 10. Back up here.
0: That is Greenhouse. Greenhouse is a cog for their defense.
1: 47 is where they'll start their drive. First and 10. Just under 5 minutes left in the second quarter.
0: I don't know if you guys can catch the announcer. He's pretty cool. It's 26 to nothing with about, 2 seconds shy of 5 minutes to go until halftime.
1: Greenhouse back up. Looks like he's shaking it off.
0: Going to rub some turf on it, I'm sure.
1: Burnley's coming back out to start their drive.
0: All right, Burnley, he gets the ball. Going to start the next drive. They got 5 minutes to get another score.
1: A ball with a pitch.
0: Number four. Pitch goes to number 11. And then as Ocho's, he's taken down in a way in the backfield by number four. Sava. Anthony Sava. For a huge loss. I mean, it's second down and 22. That play was very well read by the Sparks Railroaders. Ochoa. All right, we get another whistle.
1: Bringing up second and 20 after that wonderful pickup.
0: Oh, Lord. Okay, it's going to be second down and 20 for your friend of the girls. In the backfield, looks like we're going to have Cruz in the backfield. We have our, looks like we got our third string players in. Holy cow, cutting up the field is number six. McGill. In for the touchdown. It's a touchdown for Carroll's, but there is some flags. And they're walking backwards. That was crazy. He cut against the grain and found just a little opening, and he exploited that big time. Brandon McGill with a great carry. Penalty on number 11. That's Ochos. Block in the back. That was a great run. I don't think that block in the back would have stopped that from being an excellent run. But boy, now it kind of buries Fernley way back in their own territory. About 4 minutes and 1 second to go. All right, lined up at the line of scrimmage. Got Cruz in the backfield. DeVold under center. DeVold.
1: DeVold.
0: No gain on the play.
1: Nice pickup by Tommy Taylor there, holding that drive.
0: This is going to be third down and 20.
1: Okay.
0: Third down and 25. Did he get out of bounds? Yes, you get. Okay, he said third and real long. When I'm announcing, I usually say third and forever or fourth and forever. You guys know. You guys been there.
1: There's a lot of game left, though.
0: He's building up his side, which is awesome, because I would do the same thing. Ball intended for Tolliver, just a couple yards out of his reach. That was a good throw, just a tad too much mustard on the hot dog right there. It's going to be fourth down and forever for your friendly Vaqueros, and they're definitely in the punting position. Definitely in the punting position, but you know, defense is pitching a shutout, so this might not be bad. 67 is kicking the ball. That's Cole Miller. Cole Miller's a big fella. No, it's not Cole Miller. Good punt. Takes a Vaquero bounce inside the 20, inside the 15, looks like at the 12-yard line. Boy, that was outstanding. 13-yard line. 3:37 to go. If we can hold him here, we can get the ball back in decent field position. All right. They are lining up the line of scrimmage. Barajas in the backfield along with Rodrigo. Rodriguez, number three, is the receiver. He's in the pitch goes to Rodriguez. Oh, he's wrapped up in the backfield. Number eight just ate him for breakfast right there. That's Solis. Solis did a solo tackle and looked really, really aggressive. No flag on the play. Mr. Whitehat waved it off. All right, the clock is ticking. It's under 3 minutes. We might want to use our timeouts just to get the ball back. All right, they're at the 10-yard line now. So they lost 3 yards on the play. They'll bring up second down and 13. Rojas in the backfield with Rodriguez. Rojas drops back to pass. He's a lefty. Incomplete pass. Broken up by number 22. Jaden Esparza almost. Jaden Esparza picks it off. He hits a guaranteed six. Because they can't contain him when he's in the middle of a scrum. You know, I mean, he's fast and he knows how to drive his legs. he's one of the guys that plays for both sides of the ball and plays both sides of the ball at an all-star level. Quarterback keeper. And Esparza, once again, I'm telling you, he's the man, wraps him up. Rojas takes the ball up the middle, wrapped up by Esparza. It's going to bring a third down and 8. We got a flag on the play. It's where the holding is, would be. It's in the backfield. No false start. Yeah, fourth down. Yeah, Vaqueros decline it. Why not? They're going to get field ball back in really good field position with 2:51 to go until halftime. Now, starting the second half, the Railroaders will have the ball first. So it's going to be kind of cool to see kind of almost block. Almost what kind of changes are going to do. Good punt. Good punt. I mean, under all that pressure, it takes it to the 40, 50-yard line. That was a really decent punt. Basically from the 10-yard, that's a 40-yard punt. So we'll see. We've got 2.5 minutes. I think we have 2 timeouts. Let me look on the board here. And we have 2 timeouts. So we got plenty of time. I would just hand it off to Esparza or Cruz. I'd hand it off to Cruz because it looks like he's in. DeVold is the keeper. And he gets the first down, goes out of bounds, so it should stop the clock. I mean, 2:23 to go. We still got 2 timeouts, and we're. Looks like we're at the 38-yard line. Number 7, handoff goes to 7. Jace Jones taken down by number 4. Sava. But there's a penalty. I'm calling all kinds of different stuff than what we normally call. But we are up by 26, so not even halftime yet. Penalty goes against the Fernley. Another block in the back. All right, so we got the ball at the 30-yard line. They brought the ball 10 yards, but they're still moving the yardsticks. So we got the ball at the 30. Got to go to the 20 to get a first down. What a beautiful night for football. It's crazy. It's September. September 4th already. It's just going so fast. It's like a merry-go-round of age. The older you get, the faster time flies. Then when you get really old, it stops. It slows down, then stops, and you're done. All right. Don't forget to listen to Jay Fierce Rodriguez Monday through Friday, 2 to 7 p.m., for your chance to win amazing prizes and laugh your butt off. Because the man is funny. The man is absolutely funny. So, yeah, check out Jay. Midday's with Jamie from 10 to 2. She gives you lots of knowledge. Oh, that's why it's taking so long. Number 24 is hurt. And that is Yar. I can't say his last name. We'll go Yar. All right, we're ready. We're ready to rock and roll. Just the clock is rolling, so we are live. As far as in the backfield, Chase Jones gets the ball. This time they read the play really, really well. Taking number three. Sava. Anthony. I'm sorry. Mason. All right. Lost two on the play. Clock is ticking away. We still got two timeouts. I mean, we don't look like we're stressed at all. Break the huddle. All right, whistles are blowing. No flags.
1: Ross coming on the field for 14. That's
0: Garcia
1: coming off.
0: Oh, Rojas, they stopped the clock for Rojas to get off the field. Chase Jones goes and gets the pitch. He's at the 20. 15-10. Touchdown, Vaqueros! There's a flag. There is a flag. But boy, he was so patient. He was directing traffic the whole way in. We'll see what the penalty's against. It's at the 18-yard line, so wherever it happened, it happened at the 18, which is... Looks like it's going to go in against Fernley. We'll wait right now. Here comes Mr. Whitehead. Yep, you heard the announcer, another touchdown coming back. That's the second one that we had scored that came back. This game could be really, really, really out of hand. So I guess Sparks might want to consider themselves kind of lucky, you know, because it could have been 14 more. It could have been 40. And it's still stuck at 26. So it's not mercy rule yet. That's a good thing because we need as much playing time as we can get. All right. We're at the line of scrimmage now under center. Devaldi's pointing. We got Esparza in the backfield. Esparza. Oh, Devald keeps the ball. He's taken out of bounds by number four. Sava, he's having a great game. He's making a lot of plays. But he still gets a first down for your Fernley Vaqueros. And 55 seconds to go until halftime. Halftime, I'll be playing some music for you guys. And Jay's going to be running some programs that we gotta pay our bills. So we'll get that done. And if Jay's listening, you got a minute before halftime, bro. Again, a four on the play. That was like a... On the 45 seconds, so he got out of bounds. That's a nice thing. 45 seconds is a long time. Got another flag on the play. We went in and scored, but there's a flag on the play. Every time we score, there's a flag on the play. Every time we get in, it's the third time we've been in the end zone. They're always against us, so I'm not exactly sure what's going on. I'm just playing devil's advocate. Why would we keep making the same mistake over and over? Second long, but you know what? We got Esparza in the backfield, we got Cruz, we got DeVold dropped back to pass. Got a guy wide open. Yes! The pass is good! Touchdown, the Carrolls! Number two! Cam Tolliver! No flags this time! No flags! Wow! He could have dunked the ball as high as he jumped to get that ball. And this ain't basketball, but boy, maybe he should be playing basketball next because the kid's got leaping ability. All right, now we're lined up at the 10-yard line to get the extra point. Snap was high. Kick is good. Kick is good. G-double-O-D. P-A-T is G-double-O-D. It's good, good. And it's good. All right, it's 33-0. We got 19 seconds to go until halftime. Remember, Sparks hit the ball to start the second half. I'm sure they'll probably take a knee after the kickoff and just go to halftime. They got some size on their side. Goal 34 is a big dude. So 77. I mean, they got where's the beef? It's here at Spark Railroaders. Wow, these players are huge. 72, big. 65 is big. Wow. All right. Don't forget while you guys are listening to music and sponsors, I'll be watching the halftime show. That's the one good thing about going to games is you get to see all kinds of cool stuff, cool halftime show. And these Sparks cheerleaders, they are doing an amazing job. Oh, a little trickery. Four with the return. Gets the ball to the 35-yard line before he's taken down by the Vaqueros. 13 seconds on the clock. So do they have any timeouts? They got one timeout. So they could probably get off a couple plays. But their players look exhausted. Looks like they have maybe 19 players. So, I mean, a lot of these players got to do double duty. That's just exhausting. Rojas is... He's in shotgun formation. Rodriguez goes out. Ball intended for 13, falls incomplete. Garcia. Giovanni Garcia. They'll bring up second down and 10. Got 9 seconds to go. Wow, they gained the timeout. They used two, they had one, now they got two. So with that kind of odds, maybe they can get in the end zone. All right, they got the ball at the 36-yard line. Rojas in shotgun. Number three goes in motion. You got Rodriguez back there with the number 32. Trying to do hard count, but our guys are pretty disciplined. Pass is complete. Run down to zero. And that's halftime, folks. It's halftime. It's your Funny Vaqueros 33. Sparks Railroaders 0. All right.

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1: All right, well, we are back, and the score is still the same. It's 33-0. We got 45 seconds to go until the kickoff from the second half, and the Spark Orders will be receiving it. I think I have time for this.
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1: All right, we are warming up, so we have, looks like another 3 minutes. But we could talk, well, Sparks.
3: 3 more minutes on the clock.
1: They're going to get the ball to start the second half.
3: Quarter.
1: And, well, let's just, if you hear a lot of new names, that's we've got our second and third string fellas in there. I haven't called Cruz number 10 all year. They're getting such valuable playing time. And it's great to see all the whole team getting a lot better playing time to get us better because, boy, we got an uphill battle from here. And we got, South Tahoe next week, and then we have Spring Creek the week after next. We still got to face Fallon. We still got to face Truckee. We got an uphill battle. So we're going to need all of our players to be sharp, and this is definitely one of them games to get them all sharp and get them all confidence builder. All right, so I'm going to play another commercial then because they're warming up still.
3: Another 2 minutes until the kickoff and the second half starts.
4: Come on, Liam, let's go! 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
6: That's what Liam wants.
5: That's what we all want.
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1: All right, we are back. They're still getting warmed up. The clock is reading 39, 38, 37, so getting ready to kick off the second half. How you guys doing? I'm right by the ladder where all the coaches are upstairs doing coaches' things. That was Chris Ward tapping me on the back. Super nice guy. Used to be my neighbor years ago. Yes, super nice guy. Actually, the whole coaching staff. Let's go over the coaching staff. Thomas Chapin, he's also the head coach for JV. Leha, McCullough, Paulson, Chris Ward, which is, I just said, and Anthony Sloan. Now, Anthony Sloan, I've known Anthony Sloan since he was in youth football. Way young. But I want to say 8 years old. 9, 10 years old. Yes, I've known him for decades and just an outstanding young man. Him, his brothers, Cordell and Mason, just great, great people. I mean, look at their mom. Penny is the epitome of a perfect mom. She's awesome. Good stuff right there. All right, we're getting ready to kick off. We're kicking off at our own 40. We're lining up. 88's getting ready to boot it. That's Alex. Bromelski. And bam, he kicks it. Whoa. Good return. Looks like the Sparks Orators will have decent field position near their 30-yard line to start the second half. We'll see what kind of adjustments they have made. First and 10. Let's do it again. Yeah, I said 35. They're starting on their 36. I was only 1 yard off. Without the glasses. Glasses are good. Rodriguez in the backfield with Rojas. Rojas is in the shotgun position. Number 4 is in tight end position. Number 3 goes in motion. Rojas decides to tuck it up and keep it. And he's met by a ferocious defensive line by your Vaqueros. You got three guys, or I would like to say a host of Vaqueros, on that defensive play right there. Good job, Fernley. He's going to bring up second down and more than 10. Oh, they're going to give him a half a yard. So it's going to be second down and 9.5. 9.5 yards till another first down. All right. All right. We got Rojas and shotgun. Got Hernandez. Sorry, Rodriguez, number 32 with the ball. Good for the defense. He never got a chance to turn the corner. He got hit in the backfield. Fernley defense is like, they made some adjustments at halftime as well, and it really shows. They'll bring up third down and 8. So it's going to bring up third down and 8. And let's see what they do on this play. Rodriguez lone back. Rojas is in shotgun position. Oh man. Rodriguez goes nowhere. Absolutely nowhere. He's lucky to get the line of scrimmage on that. It's going to bring a fourth down, and their punting unit most likely is going to come on the field. Although I would be surprised if they. Well, I wouldn't be surprised if they do a fake punt. I mean, you're down 33. You got to do something to shake up your offense. We got Swindle Horse and Jace Jones in the backfield moving up. They're going for it. Exactly like I just said. It wouldn't hurt if they went for it, and they're going for it. Fourth and 8. Rojas starts back. Got a long pass. He's got a guy open. It's good. Gets all the way to a Vaquero 35-yard line. Wow. Number 15 right there with a great catch. It's Richards. Jazavon Richards. Richards. That's going to be a huge. That's the biggest first down of this game for the Sparks Railroaders. They're at the Vaquero's 33-yard line. Well, that's moving the field. Wow. You guys should have said, hey, I think they can go for it, because they did. Someone's listening to me. Rojas is set up in shotgun. Got a guy open in the middle. Threw a whole bunch of Vaqueros, falls incomplete. Closest person to the ball was number 12. All right, we'll bring up second down and 10. Turning out to be chilly. People have got their jackets on. Curious to see what the temperature is. All temperature.
3: Second and 10, Rojas.
1: Rojas back in shotgun. Rodriguez with him. On the right side. God, but he decides it's going to pass. He is being chased out of the pocket. Throws the ball almost intercepted by Fernley. Swindle Horse with the pick. He did catch it, man. That was over his shoulder. He had to really bend himself backwards. Yoga pays off, folks. Yoga pays off. Yogurt's not bad for you. That's going to be a Vaquero ball. It's actually, they're going to have the ball at their, it looks like their 23-yard line to start the drive in the second half. One more score should put the mercy rule in.
3: Looks like they're
1: going to
3: spot him at about the 23 after that.
1: Yep, at the 23 is the announcer's going on. All right, let's see what Friendly does. See what kind of adjustments they made. They got Esparza in the backfield.
3: We
1: got Cruz at 21 goes into motion. As far as it gets the ball, just swings to the outside, and he's rolling. He went to the 23-yard line to, looks like, the 40-yard line. So they're definitely in Sparks' territory, but there's the flag. Looks to be where it might be holding. We'll see. I just hope I don't want to see a rock in the back. It's back where holding was.
3: They are in fact bringing that all the way back up to that big middle.
1: Holding. As disciplined as this team is, that just blows my mind that there's all these holding plays after a big giant run. It just blows my mind. Long runs a tight ship. Well, now it's going to be first and forever from the 13-yard line.
3: First and
1: 20. Esparza gets the ball.
3: Another flag,
1: and that looks like it's going to be against the defense. I want to say face mask. From what I see, it was a face mask. It was a side judge that threw it, so we'll see. All right, here comes a white hat with an explanation. Yeah, face mask. I read that one to a T. 15-yarder. It's going to be a first time for the Friendly Vaqueros. Face mask. Oh, it's still not a first down. But it takes the ball all the way to the 30-yard line. Looks like it's going to be something gives. They didn't move the yardsticks. Yardsticks, it shows not a first down. It shows first down and three. It should have been an automatic first down. But, hey, who am I to criticize? 3 yards. Wow. DeVold was hit in the backfield. He got rid of the ball to Jace Jones. Jace Jones got lucky to get back to the line of scrimmage. That could have went horribly wrong for your Vaqueros. I mean, it was a ton of railroaders all around that loose ball. They just threw up in the air. Luckily, Jace pulled it down. And I lost a yard. It's going to bring up second down and 4. Esparza in the backfield. DeVold in the center. DeVold goes to Esparza. And some of those fakes, it fakes me out up here. It's going to be a first down Vaqueros at the 37-yard line of the Friendly Vaqueros. So they're driving. They're driving. 33-0. We got 7 minutes to go in the third quarter. One more score should put this game out of reach for sure. I mean, 33-0, but mercy rule, one more score should do that. I'm not exactly positive what the number is. I thought it was 35. Pitch call to Esparza. Esparza gets to the 40-yard line. A gain of 3. Going to bring up second down and 7. All right.
3: Well, we got another railroader down.
1: Another railroader down. Fernley's been blessed. We haven't had anybody down yet. But they only got like 19 kids in their team, so they got a lot of double duty players. They're working both sides of the ball. I mean, we got some, but they got lots. We have probably 30 kids on our team, 33 kids on our team.
3: A little shaken up on the play, but it looks like he's walking off.
1: Just rubbed some turf on it. It was number 5 walking off the field. He's the one that was injured. Nelson, Anthony Nelson. But he's on the sideline. Looks like he's going to be fine. Our Vaqueros are already at the line of scrimmage. They want to run this play. Looked like it was going to go to Chase Jones, but the whistle. Call start Fernley. 5 yards, we play the down.
3: Call start against offense, bringing that back. After that pitch out to Jones, and he was about to be off to the races.
1: Yep, yep, yep. All right, guys, you're listening to 101.3, My Biggest Little Radio. Home of your Fernley Sports connection. All right, line of scrimmage. We got a guy, Chase Jones, going to motion. They just run the same play again. You figured Chase Jones hits the corner, moves up the field. He is near the 43-yard line, so he got a lot, those 5 yards back, and then a few extra yards. Greenhouse with a nice stop gets him out of bounds.

0: Jones goes in motion, goes back to tight end. Goes to Esparza. Esparza just takes the ball. Meat and potatoes play. It's just short. You got 4.5 yards on that play. So it's going to be a fourth down, and well, we know we're going for it. The announcer's like, we'll see what they're going to do. Yeah, we know what they're going to do. It's going to go to either Esparza, or it's going to go to DeVold with the keeper, or Jace Jones. It's going to be a three-headed monster coming your way, so you might want to move and get out of the way. Get out of the Vaquero way. Of course we're going to go for it. Now it's just like, I can't believe they're going for it. They're up by 33. Flags down. Looks like another face mask. Personal foul. But it's got to be a personal foul. Look like face mask from right here. When you see the head snap down, it's like that's not a good sign. We'll see what the white hat calls. It's against Sparks. We'll see. All right. Sparks, the Roaders, cheerleaders look absolutely fabulous. They're full of energy. Daily face mask. I was right. It's like, I'm feeling all big of myself because, man, I'm getting all these calls right. So, it's going to be a first down and 10 for your Vaqueros. They're going to force this. They're going to move the ball back and move the ball forward. It's like it was a penalty on both teams, but it was a personal foul on the Sparks Railroaders. And that will overshadow the other penalty, and it will be a first down for your Vaqueros. It just depends on where they're going to place it, and they're placing it at the 32-yard line of the Railroaders. So the Yardsticks people, they got to get a head up and move. There they go. Someone came over and told them, hey, what are you guys doing standing around? They're first and 10. Fernley, let's do it again. All right, pitch goes to Jace Jones, and he hits the corner, and he's fast. Pushed up by 21. Tommy Taylor. And looks like he's going to pick up, they said small gain. I'm thinking 5 yards. That's not that small of a gain. Going to bring up second down and 5 for the Fernley Vaqueros. 4 yard
1: gain for bringing up 2nd and 6.
0: All right. The boys are getting ready to... Okay, the Bolts bring the play in. Telling the boys what to do. They're lining up. Okay, we got Cruz. Braden Cruz in the backfield. Hopefully he's going to get the ball and let's see what he does. Cruz gets the ball. Still rolling. Touchdown Vaqueros. Wow. It's called being patient, man. He waited for all that play to develop. And Cruz just cruises in for another score. That puts the score at 39. And now the clock is just running. So that does it. It's going to be a very fast fourth quarter coming up. All right, let's see. Romelski with a kick for the extra point. The PAT is G-double-O-D. It's good, good, good. That puts the score up to 40-0. You're Fernley Vaqueros, and the clock is clicking under 3 minutes. It's kind of good for the boys to get some really good playing time. They've been playing, this is the fourth home game, away game. Finally, next week, we'll be home for South Tahoe, which should be a great game. I can't wait. It's going to be fun. All right, you know what? Let's run a commercial real quick while we're waiting.

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1: All right, Anthony Chaval with return for the Railroaders. Gets the ball, looks like the 40-yard line. All right, clock. It is a running clock. They got a first down and 10 at their own 39-yard line. Now, if you guys are listening, thank you very much for listening. Don't forget, we have a home game next week. Yes, South Tahoe, the Vikings. And, yep, the Vikings without Kyler Murray. All right, Rojas hands the ball to number 32, Rodriguez. To bring a no gain on play. Second down and 10 for the Railroaders. At the 39-yard line. It's weird. They got it second and 10. Yep. Probably enough for one more play to end the half. The end of the third quarter. They got a minute and 20 to go. All right, Rojas back in shotgun. Rodriguez gets the ball. And taken down by number 6, McGill. Brendan McGill with a nice stop. He got 3 yards on the play. They'll bring up third down and 7. So it's, and I'm pretty sure that it's 4-down territory for Sparks. They got nothing to lose. All right. Once again, shotgun, we have Rojas. Rodriguez is standing on the right side of him, number 32. Rojas tucks the ball, decides to throw it. Oh, there's going to be a flag. Should be a flag. We tripped the receiver, but no flag was thrown. that was pretty obvious. I guess that kind of works itself out. Incidental contact. All right, it's going to be a fourth down. Looks like we're going to have Tanner Tolliver, number 2, in the backfield, in the back. That's the end of the third quarter, folks. It's 40-0. You're Fernie Vaqueros. 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
1: That, we're back. That was a crazy play. They're trying to punt, and the punter, like, dodged the ball coming back at him. Penalty was encroachment on the defense. Now, the line judges threw a flag. They were just standing there, just threw a flag. Fourth down. So we had offsetting penalties. Offsetting penalties. Sparks had a legal person that didn't check in. All right. Now see what you're doing. Looks like they're back in punt formation and another flag. Well, I guess the clock stays running. The clock should be running. It's against the Sparks Railroaders. Another 5-yard penalty. Still fourth down. Now it's fourth down 13 for the Railroaders. All right, drop back to punt. The punt is good punt. Takes a friendly bounce, goes out of bounds. Looks like it goes out of bounds at the 45-yard line. All right, so they're going to mark it at the 37-yard line, first and 10. Fourth quarter clock is just ticking. We got 11 and a half, and the countdown begins. Don't forget, next week we got South Tahoe. We got a surprise announcer for you. Don't know. We're working on it. Something big. That's all I can say. It's something big. Vaquero's going to the center. We got Cruz in the backfield.
3: It's like a timeout for Sparks.
1: Timeout for Sparks. All right.
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1: All right, we are back. Vaqueros are lining up at the line of scrimmage. The Vocals in the center. We got Cruz now in the backfield instead of Esparza. So we're getting some good playing time. Oh. Quarterback keeper. Got another Sparks guy down. These poor guys. I mean, they only got like 18, 19 kids. And they got to play both sides of the ball. It's like, man, it's got to be a long season for them. Checking their roster before the game, they got 8 freshmen on their team that are playing up varsity and 8 sophomores. That's, I don't know how many are still on the team because they should have got like 30 people, but half of them are underclassmen. All right, looks like Cruz with the ball. Good game. It's dangerously near a first down, and they're going to give her the first down to Cruz. All right, just the first down. Burnley's going with basically no huddle. This is all PT time right now. It's all practice time. All right, pitch goes to Jace Jones. All right. Oh, another Railroader is down. I've been working on the railroaders. All right. Man, these guys, they're not giving up, though. I'll give that to Sparks. They are not giving up. They're playing with heart. And they got some big fellas on this team. Holy moly. This team might be a team to be reckoned with. With all the freshmen and sophomores that are playing varsity, give them a couple years under their belt. This team might be going somewhere. Excuse me. That's a bad thing about blowouts. They're boring. I guess I could have played commercials, but I think we're all out of commercials. We ran out. Got to go to the store and get some more commercials. You got a commercial you want me to play? Just let me know. You can sponsor. Hey, we are definitely always looking for sponsors. You sponsor your friendly Vaqueros. That's like a free ticket to heaven. You know what I mean? Get a hold of Jay Fierce Rodriguez. He will definitely be happy to take your sponsorship. Text him at 499-3114. All right, it's beautiful out. What a perfect night for football. It's just chilly. It's probably, I want to say, maybe 59, 60 degrees. All right, number four was the injured Savah. He's been all hard. He's like one of their key cogs in their offense and defense because he's one of them that play both sides of the ball. Your friendly Vaqueros are at the goal, pitches the ball to number one, Swindlehurst. Swindlehurst gets the ball to the 31-yard line. It was taken down by a host of railroaders. All right, now we're just 9 minutes to go in the game. All right, we're at the 31-yard line, first and 10. No, third down and like 1 yard. Swindlehurst goes in motion. Goes to Cruz. Cruz works. He's a workhorse in that play. Yeah, Cruz gets a first down. Now they're marking him just shy. It's going to be fourth down. That was weird because he was on the other side of the 30 and they marked it on the other side of the 30. So it's fourth and a foot. All right, let's see what your friendly Vaqueros do. Either way, the clock just keeps ticking away, ticking, ticking, ticking. All right. It's a quarterback keeper, right, straightforward. And he's easily got the first down. He's on the other side of the 30-yard line.
6: Sparks, Danny with a big stop, and it says, no, sir.
1: Yep, that's the announcer thought that Sparks stopped him, but no, we did get a first down. Coach had the first down at the Sparks Railroaders 29-yard line. We got a clock now under 7:40 to go in the game. Line of scrimmage, we got DeVold out there. We got Cruz in the backfield. We got Swindlehurst at tight end. Pitch goes to Chase Jones, and he's gone. He's got wheeled for days. Touchdown, Vaqueros. That wasn't Jones, that was McGill. Brendan McGill in for the score. Congratulations, kid. Nice run. All right. We got 7 minutes to go. We'll see if the extra point is good or not. Right now, the score stands at 46-0. I'd like to see Sparks score at least once. We'll see. Extra point for double eight. All right. And the kick is low snap. Kick is a no good. Kick is no good. No good, no good. Have a good night, mister. All the coaches are already leaving upstairs. They're in the upstairs, which is open air. On top of the crow's nest, and that's Chris Ward. He's already packed up, and he said it's going to beat all the traffic out of here. Don't blame him.
3: Don't blame him. All right. I feel bad for these kids. These kids. Number 22, Washington's had a great game, but he's... Good heavens. You just, they're kids. I don't care how big they are. They got beards. They're bigger than me. But they're kids, and, you know, this can't feel good. I mean, they're down 46 to nothing. It can't feel good. But now we're under 6:30 to go, so it's a little bit longer, boys. I'd rather be yelling in excitement and have close games than these blowouts. I've always been not a fan of blowouts. This guy at number 3 with the ball, he could go all the way. He's going to go all the way and score a touchdown. Number 3, Mason Esquivas, touchdown Sparks. Hey, I take all credit for that because I said I wish they would score at least once, and they did. Went to the house. That was a great return. We got two gentlemen on the Sparks that are down on each side of the 30-yard line. Wow. Which is kind of ironic because if they score, they haven't put the points on the board yet, but all right, nice. Go see these players then get up and go off the field under their own power. All right. No, so he didn't get in. He got inside the 5-yard line. I've got this doorway in my way. I didn't see the whole ending of the play. So we still got the. They're not in yet, but let's hope that they can make it in just to help build up their confidence. We're at 46-0. We could give up 6. We got 5.5 to go. Well, the JV won 46-6. So it'd be kind of ironic we get Sparks to get in the end zone and end the game 46-6. That'd be awesome. Don't forget, for your sports, for your Fermi Sports, look none other than 101.3. We're going to be the sporting empire of your Fermi Vaqueros. And looks like we have a timeout, Sparks. 4:58 to go in the game. Sparks calls a timeout. You're going to think about this. Not enough time to play one more thing. What do I want to play? Our title sponsor. That's what I want to play.
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3: Surprise! We're already back. All right, just in time. The boys are headed back to the field after the timeout. We have 4:58 to go in the game. All right. You know what? I like seeing other people raise money for good things. Oh, nice. There's good everywhere, folks. All you got to do is look and find it. All right. Try to do a keeper, and they didn't get in. So it's going to be second down and goal from the 5. And 427, 26, 25. Yep, it's getting down there. Sparks takes their third timeout.
6: You heard it there. I'm on the 50.
3: Third timeout. Some. So we're just dragging it out. 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
3: All right, we are back, and they're at the line of scrimmage on the goal line inside the five-yard line. Rojas is shotgun. He drops back to pass. Goal! He had a guy open, just couldn't reel it in. Off of his hands, not fingertips, folks. Off of his hands, he jumped up. That should have been caught. Oh, he's going to dream about that at night. He's going to have nightmares. That was an easy catch. I say that because I'm watching. I know it's not easy trying to catch a ball in a sea of vaqueros, but that should have been caught. But it doesn't stop the clock, though. The clock is under 3:40 to go. All right, Rojas back in shotgun. He's looking to pass. He decides to keep it. He's stuffed. He ran into a wall of vaqueros. Went nowhere. It's going to be fourth down. Fourth down and three at the 3 yard line. So they're getting one more play. Oh, that was their fourth down. So that's a turnover on down. So Fernley's just going to sit there and let the clock run out. They're probably going to take their time. I want to thank everybody for listening. If you guys could do me a favor and tell your friends, your family, your neighbors, doesn't matter. Let's get this to blow up. I want to see millions of people listening to about how good our Fernley Vaqueros are, how good of people they are, good kids. Because you know what? These are good kids. I'll always support these kids. It's right here. Here, I'm talking on the radio and I'm helping unplug stuff. All right. Number three got hurt again. That's Mason. It's Grievous. These guys play their hearts out. Don't let that scoreboard dictate about how good these kids played. These kids have played one heck of a game. They've done great. Now I'm talking both sides of the ball. Sparks are runners, their fans, we're loud and proud, good stuff. Stuff that you want to hear in Fernley, you hear here. So, and it's not Dayton. All right. We're just taking the ball up the middle because we're too close to take a knee, otherwise it'll be a safety. The ball is marked on the 4 yard line, second and nine on the 4 yard line. So we really can't take a knee, you know what I mean? So we're just walking it forward. The ball, just taking the ball straight forward. Just pushing. They got a first down out of it. So another four downs with a minute and 55 to go. All right, folks. That's just about going to do it for this broadcast. Don't forget our title sponsor, Nevada Cement. And Nevada Cement wants you. Yes, you. If you want to change your life for the good, go to NevadaCement.com and do it. You can do it. And they want you. They want good people. And you're good. So if you want to change your life, hit up Nevada Cement. Go to NevadaCement.com and they will let you. You can fill out an application and get her done, baby. Get her done. Don't forget to check out Big Pete to Me Jackson show tomorrow at 10 to noon on 101.3. It's a great show. I did the show yesterday, and it's a keeper. It's a really, I try to do it different every show, try to add something to every show, and yeah, tomorrow, 10 to noon. All right, 50 seconds to go and counting. We got to take one more snap, then the game will be OVER. It'll be a four-letter word that's going to be really good. Over. Considering that I was here, I couldn't sit up. I had to drive all the way back to Fernley to pick up the mixer, drive all the way back out here and set it up. And you guys were awesome by clearing all the traffic for me. But, man, I feel totally blessed doing this. And you never know. Maybe if I get good enough, you guys will let me do it every week. But right now we got 12, 11, 10, 9, 8, 7, 6, 5, 4, 3, 2, 1. That's it, folks. Final score is 040 Vaqueros 46, Sparks Railroaders 0. Don't let this score fool you. These guys have spirit. Yes, they do. They have spirit. So do you. Thank you very much for listening to tonight's show. I'm going to throw a song on until we clear the air. Keep it locked right here. We are not only Northern Nevada's best mix of music, we are Northern Nevada's sporting. We are Fernley Sporting Hub. Yep. All right.

Voices.

0: Oh, you're about to make people jealous, Jordan.
1: Sorry.
0: You went to a BTS concert.
2: Yeah, I never talked to you guys about this.
0: Yeah, I was out of town for it, and Jordan's like, I'm going to this with my wife and your nephew now.
1: Yes.
0: Your whole family, essentially.
1: Brother.
0: Oh, yeah.
1: Brother-in-law.
0: Yeah.
2: But he's 12?
0: But he's 10.
1: Yeah. 10. Okay, yeah.
0: Yeah.
1: Okay. But
0: this is my brother-in-law.
1: William. That's really who he is, though. That is really... Really a brother, just because he's young, doesn't change anything. Shout out William. Anyway, we went to the BTS concert, and I think everybody should, if they can, see arguably like one of the biggest acts to date, right? Like they are at the pinnacle of
2: yeah,
1: K-pop
2: absolutely.
1: Music. They got a lot of money, so like the production value is crazy. I just find it like I forget that they're an all ages show, and at a certain point, it shows. Like
2: for sure.
1: You know, I went to Hilary Duff a couple weeks ago now, and whenever she did like a change or had like a little intermission, they played like her as a kid and like kind of told the story of, you know, Lizzie McGuire, child Hilary Duff into music, how she's evolved. When they did the set changes and everything for BTS, it was just colors because they have to also attract 9-year-olds. You know what I'm saying?
0: Well, like, also their whole thing is they have like different colors that are themes of like the different eras of the team.
1: Right, but I promise you it wasn't that.
0: Oh, it's just
1: like,
0: something
1: because I know that like purple had like a
0: they're bluey between.
1: No, no, but like say it was just like very minimal stuff.
0: Uh-huh.
1: Solely because like I was at one point we were in this box and like there was another family there, but I was sitting next to like maybe a 7 or 8 year old.
0: Mm-hmm.
1: These colors and flashes and really just all the members of BTS like superimposed over rocks, then water, then fire.
2: Mm-hmm.
1: Like it's
0: like Tiger Beat magazine.
1: No, seriously.
2: I mean,
1: like there's no plot.
0: Yeah.
1: But this 7-year-old sitting next to me is having the time of her life just watching colors move.
0: I will say,
2: I see what you mean.
0: Before I upset anyone in ARMY, I'm not the biggest BTS fan. That is not saying I don't like them. They're just not my style. But I really appreciate what they do. And like from what I saw from your story and what I've seen from their concerts and the all-age aspect, I think it's the closest thing we've had since NSYNC.
1: Most definitely.
0: As someone that I was 10 when I went to an NSYNC concert, I remember seeing like 40-year-old women throwing themselves at Justin Timberlake.
2: Sure.
0: But then also it was obviously made for 8-year-olds, 9-year-olds. And it's funny what you're describing right now. They had a lot of interludes between songs where it was nothing more than like the NSYNC logo growing you know, getting smaller to keep people's eyes entertained,
1: right?
0: And it reminds me a lot of that. That's funny.
1: It's just funny that like, oh, okay, there are 40-year-olds throwing themselves at these boys right
0: sure.
1: now. There are also 9-year-olds who are like, this is my favorite band. I really don't know why.
0: But I think that difference is like One Direction, when they're at their height, there weren't a lot of, probably there were a few, but like 40-year-old women being like Harry Styles,
1: right.
0: Mm-hmm. That was geared towards teenagers,
1: yes, exactly,
0: or younger.
1: Yeah.
0: Right. And I would argue the same for even 5 Seconds of Summer. Like that was like a very niche group of people between
1: they
0: a certain
1: age. They know their target audience.
0: Yeah. And they've grown up with that audience.
1: Exactly.
0: But BTS and NSYNC, for that matter, you know, had... It never was just one target person.
1: Exactly. Yeah. It's everybody.
0: I like that. All right. Well, I'm glad that you're part of ARMY now, Jordan.
1: Thank you.
0: Who's your favorite member?
1: I really like RM, but I'm also a big fan of Jimin.
0: There you go.
1: Jimin's the man.
0: I just wanted to make sure you had an answer there.
1: XYZ.
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10: 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Baba Lisa?
9: Yeah.
10: 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Pizza sauce. Matcha. Thank you, Bob. 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And then it's like,
9: no. 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

0: Audrey called it the Nerd Museum, so I just want to throw that out there.
1: Like nerds, like, love you guys.
0: Yeah, okay. You know, you used to go shopping for them at Best Buy and Guitar Center. But the Lucas Museum of Narrative Art is coming to LA.
1: Yeah.
0: It's heavily focused in Star Wars. Obviously, that's his biggest 100%. Project. I'm sure that he touches some of the other stuff that he's produced or written, but... the George Lucas Museum of Narrative Art that I guess people have been waiting on for years. I think actually over a decade.
1: Yeah, he's been talking about it for 17 years, like the concept of it.
0: Well, I think at one point, because he's from Chicago, weren't they originally going to put it in Chicago? And then I think Obama Center was like, eh, we got it. I'm dead serious. I think it was almost supposed to same place.
2: Yeah, it was either Star Wars or Obama.
1: Yeah.
0: Obama won Chicago.
1: Yeah. Opens on Wednesday for previews and then the September 22nd.
0: Those lines are going to be nuts.
2: Yeah. I can only imagine.
1: Luck.

0: While trying to decide what to eat last night with my girlfriend, she said, unprompted, okay, so we should do like paper, scissors, rock. And I paused.
1: You know what? Whoa. It's because she's from Michigan.
0: Is it
2: really?
0: I didn't know it's a regional thing.
1: Yeah.
0: And I look at her like, and she goes, I'm sorry, did you say Rochambeau? I'm like, I don't say that either, but I know what Rochambeau is. I've never heard someone like dyslexic style say paper, scissors, rock. What?
2: It's rock, paper, scissors.
0: And she's like, I've never used rock, paper, scissors.
2: Okay, wait, no, but yeah. I have a regional question though, because like I'm from the East Coast.
1: Yeah.
2: It's rock, paper, scissors. Yeah. Eric, you are from the Chicagoland area.
0: Yeah, rock, paper, scissors.
2: So I don't know, like, why would it be different in Michigan, but the same?
0: The school system?
1: I will give you a fantastic, fantastic
2: really,
1: example.
2: You know about this.
0: We'll learn about this and other things that you say wrong to other people next on XYZ.

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0: That's okay. That's my hypothesis.
1: That's not like pop versus soda. That's reversing the order of a very common thing.
2: Well, do you guys know about Duck Duck Gray Duck?
3: What? No.
2: You don't know about Duck Duck Gray Duck?
3: Is that Duck Duck Goose?
2: In Minnesota, we call it Duck Duck Gray Duck.
1: Why?
2: I don't know.
1: Did you not? Okay, hang on. Did you never know what Duck Duck Goose was until someone else from a different place said it?
2: Yeah, no, we say Duck
1: that's
2: Duck.
1: That's wild.
2: Duck Duck Gray Duck. Every time.
1: That falls more in line with like pop versus soda to me, or like water bubbler versus water fountain.
3: Right.
2: Well, rock, paper, scissors versus paper, scissors, rock.
1: No, like that's like saying dong, ding, ding. Like, port, ditch, dong, ding. Like, that's just getting the word
3: I know
1: wrong.
3: You tried crazy. To get there. That was crazy.
1: But you know what I'm saying.
3: Yeah, yes.
1: It's like, why would you do that?
2: I'm sorry. That's so funny.
3: Dong, ditch, dig is what you were trying to say.
1: She tried to explain herself, and she's like, I think we learned it that way because it's like the order of operations, like paper and then scissors, then rock. Like
2: no,
1: order of
2: strongest.
3: Cyclical.
2: No.
1: Which I said, wait, every one of those can beat something else.
2: Well, so I did Google it.
3: Okay.
2: And it appears as though it's because it's like, it's like a German thing. It sounds like.
1: Oh, I promise that's not where she got that from.
3: It's a German.
2: No, but like. In the way that, like, culturally Michigan would be very German, or in the way that Minnesota would culturally be very Scandinavian.
3: Okay,
2: like,
3: gotcha.
2: That's what I'm seeing so far.
1: If you just moved here from Germany and you're learning English for the first time.
2: Okay. You got two.
1: Hello!
3: Audrey is trying to save your girlfriend, and it's just not going over here.
1: She doesn't listen to the show.
3: It's rock,
1: paper, anything
3: scissors.
1: I mean, you're from the East Coast, Jordan. Anything you say that really throws people?
2: Yeah.
1: I already know mine, but...
3: No, I mean, no, I feel like I just come up with... Like, there are things that I have said, like, there are, like, Syracuse, like, slang terms that just weren't anywhere else, but I think that's more just, like, small town stuff.
1: Mm-hmm. I say tour, and everyone gives me ish for that, and I think it's correct.
2: Oh.
3: Because like, tour, like Harry Styles is on tour.
2: Are you talking about words we say wrong?
1: Yeah, anything. Tour.
2: I mean,
1: it's how you pronounce what people go on.
3: Lake. Well, you just have
1: you're from Minnesota.
3: You have a Minnesota accent.
1: Yeah. We give you that's a little like that's a mulligan in life.
3: Right.
1: Okay. Like, if you're from Minnesota. Okay.
3: Yeah, you get that. Okay. You get to because it's
1: basically
3: cool.
1: Canadian.
3: Yeah.
1: Yeah. XYZ with Eric Zachary.
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0: 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It's Friday on XYZ with Eric Zachary, but it's not just any Friday. It is Labor Day weekend Friday.
1: Yeah.
0: So for those that are not getting sucked into a bachelor party for Labor Day weekend.
1: He's so mad about it.
2: Sorry.
0: It's not that I don't want to celebrate our friend. It's that he picked the one weekend.
1: Right.
2: It sounds like you don't want to celebrate your friend.
0: I do. Ooh. Just not on Labor Day weekend.
1: Right.
0: This is my weekend to be labor free.
2: Here's
1: the thing. Mm-hmm. If we get the holidays off,
2: okay.
1: Let us have that. You should be setting parties so that other people can take time off.
0: This is like people who put their weddings on New Year's Eve.
1: Exactly. Like you already have New Year's Eve off.
2: That would drive me crazy.
1: See what I'm saying? That's what we're talking
0: about.
1: Anyway,
0: we hope that you have an amazing Labor Day weekend, but we got a great show for you.
2: Yeah.
0: To kick it off first, I'll tell you about it next. My browser just closed. It's XYZ with Eric Zachary.
3: Gotta get dip. Gotta get dip. Gotta get dip.

0: Your XYZ ENT Entertainment Report, all brought to you by O'Reilly Auto Parts. Lucas Museum of Narrative Art is coming for all the nerds.
1: What is this?
2: What is this?
0: I assume it's Star Wars themed, right?
1: Yeah, is it Star Wars? Is it like George Lucas?
3: So it's all Star Wars stuff, which is very exciting for all of the nerds out there. All right. Okay, so he's apparently been working on this museum for 17 years.
1: I mean, how long ago did he sell Star Wars?
0: Doesn't he already have another museum? I thought he has like a Lucas Center or something.
1: I think he does.
3: Yeah. I don't know. This one's in LA.
0: Okay.
3: It has 300,000 square foot spaceship-like museum.
0: Okay.
3: It is 30 galleries, so this is all of his, like, it's like props from the film. I'm not entirely sure if they're props or if they're like recreations of props. I'm sure he can get
0: access to the original.
1: Yeah. Right, yeah.
0: He knows a guy.
3: But yeah, so it's opening on Wednesday.
0: Okay.
3: Very exciting stuff.
0: This isn't just Star Wars, though. It's anything that he's produced or directed as George Lucas, right?
3: I believe it's the biggest thing he's done is Star Wars.
1: Sure. Yeah. Like there isn't much else.
3: There's so much Star Wars in this movie.
1: Yeah, yeah.
3: And also it does look like a spaceship.
1: I think,
3: I'll be honest.
1: I can only imagine Elon Musk is upset, shaking his fist at the sky over this. But also, Audrey, I don't know why you hate on Star Wars nerds so much. I feel like, you know, Star Wars comes up. I don't hate on Star Wars nerds.
3: I told you that. You look down on us. No, I like Star Wars nerds. I said this because Star Wars, there's a lot of backstory. Not going to get political, but there's a lot of backstory on the Star Wars.
0: I don't think that's politics, first.
3: No. Okay, well, never mind.
1: Not going to get political. What are you, a Sith?
0: I don't want to comment on the space wars of 2158. I do respect the Star Wars nerds.
3: Okay. I just don't really like space, and I don't really care about space.
0: Okay. I didn't know that you also don't like space. This is cool. Audrey and I agree on something.
3: Space is so scary.
1: I don't like when y'all joined up.
3: It's like a void. It's a void. And then I think about how we're all going to die one day.
0: You don't like when Audrey and I come together for the force?
1: Yeah. Eric, you don't know anything about Star Wars either. Yeah, so that was weird.
0: The first time I ever saw Star Wars was in high school because our English teacher's a nerd and he wanted us to watch it to like understand the rhetoric of it.
1: The slander.
0: I was like, okay.
3: The museum, it's open to the public on September 22nd. If you'd like to go, I suggest you do. I hope you have fun.
0: All right, there you go. Your XYZ ENT Entertainment Report, the Lucas Museum of Narrative Art is almost open. 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
1: You say deal. We are going to have fun.
2: Eric's just upset that he might have to sleep in a bunk bed in a kitchen.
0: That's very true.
2: Jordan is looking forward to the fact, because he has a positive mindset, that he might get the bed next to the fridge.
1: Thank you.
0: Why is there a bed next to the fridge?
1: Don't ask those questions.
0: We are 30-something-year-old men.
1: I'm paying
0: $400.
2: Whimsy, Eric.
1: Would I like a beer? Let me roll over.
0: Okay.
1: Are you kidding me?
0: Anyway.
1: That's incredible.
0: Also today on the show, it's Friday, so Drink and Think is a thing. Indie Fridays. Yeah. And Jordan went to a BTS concert. He's been converted. He's ready.
1: I'm a big part of the Army now.
2: Oh, Army. Mm-hmm.
1: They've recruited me. I'm big on that.
0: Oh, and my girlfriend, I found out, she's from Michigan. They say paper, scissors, rock.
2: Yeah.
1: Ridiculous.
0: It stopped the conversation.
1: Absurd behavior.
0: All of that and more. If you missed any of the show or you want to run anything back on demand, just search XYZ wherever you get your video podcast. Thank you.

0: Drink and Think is coming up next on XYZ with Derek Zachary. It's all brought to you by O'Reilly Auto Parts. We take turns going to the bars and putting people to the test.
1: Yes.
0: On pop culture trivia.
1: That's
0: people
1: right.
0: People that have specifically been drinking. Jordan and I found like the lamest bachelor party of all time. Yeah. These guys That's like, tough. And I totally get, not everyone wants to be on camera, but they went back and forth over like, our digital footprint.
1: Right.
0: It's like, to which one of them's like, Greg, no one, you have like four followers.
1: Right, right. Nobody cares. Right.
0: I had to give these guys Final Cut. I was like, to convince them to do it, I was like, if you don't like anything you say, you can delete it.
1: Right.
0: And they were like, okay. And then they got every like answer right.
1: Yeah, they had a great time. They loved it.
2: I'm sure.
0: Drink and Think.
1: It's fun.
0: Coming up next on XYZ.
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0: 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Drink and think on XYZ with Derek Zachary. It's all brought to you by O'Reilly Auto Parts, professional parts people. Jordan and I got dragged to the college neighborhood.
1: The bar, yeah.
0: And by we got dragged, I mean Jordan was like, we should go there because that's the only place where people will be on a Tuesday night.
2: Yeah, exactly.
3: And by the college neighborhood, you mean where I live.
0: Yeah. Yes. You're 25. I think that applies.
1: You're in that area.
0: This week's Drink and Think. Let's dive in. Here we go.
4: Yeah. This is Drink and Think. I think we got a special bachelor party edition. You know who I am.
5: I'm Bill.
4: This is Dill. And then I've got...
0: He said his name was Bill, and I said his name was Dill.
4: Oh, Bill. There you go. Bill.
6: Zachary Paul Jenny.
4: What? He's going full government. Okay. Question one. National Treasure. Remember that movie?
7: Nick Cage.
4: I think you just answered the question.
7: Oh, okay. There's a third one coming out.
4: That's hilarious. Can you name three of the cities that they went to in the first National Treasure?
7: Philly, Boston. DC, Boston.
4: That's actually wildly correct.
0: There you go.
4: All right, question number two. Producer Northwest said that she wants to...

0: Can you guys sing a Kelly Clarkson song?
1: Since you've been gone.
2: Wow.
3: Okay. Yeah.
0: He was ready. Can't breathe for the first time.
2: Oh, he likes this song.
4: Yeah.
1: On. Yeah, yeah. Next to you.
4: There you go.
0: Yes, now again.
1: There you go.
3: They kept going.
1: You got it.
4: I think you hear me in the background be like, stop. Please stop.
0: Yes.
4: We got it.
0: Yes. Yes.
3: I was so happy for
0: thank
3: them.
0: Thank you guys. Another drink and think in the bag.
4: There you go.
3: Drink and Think, all brought to you by O'Reilly Auto Parts, your professional parts people. If you want to check it out or you want to watch it, you can do that at XYZ Content on Instagram.
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0: Mom's hot take on XYZ with Eric Zachary. My mom joining the show as she does 3 times a week.
1: I peek in.
0: I love that I knew she was going to talk because I heard the lip smack. My mom joining to provide her perspective on what's trending in pop culture today. Mom, you wanted to talk about...
1: You know, there's been another one of those roller coaster incidences, and I love roller coasters, but man, I'm getting afraid to ride them. People are getting hurt left and right.
0: Yeah. Okay. Okay. Yeah, so your hot take is roller coasters?
1: I think they should perform more of a checklist. I don't know how you would even do this, but people are literally, their heads are shaking to the point where they're getting brain contusions from the ride of the roller coaster. So how do you determine if someone's safe to ride a roller coaster?
0: You want them to do like an agility course beforehand?
2: Yeah. Or? You got to do a sobriety test.
0: Okay. Yeah, literally. Yeah. It's like when you enlist in the military, like weight, height.
2: Right.
0: Like,
2: yeah. It's not just you must be this tall.
0: Do you have your records? All right.
2: Got you.
0: We'll talk about the roller coaster checklist and what my mom thinks people should have to do before they get on a roller coaster next on XYZ.

0: 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Mom's hot take on XYZ with Eric Zachary. It's all brought to you by T-Mobile. My mom joining the show to provide her perspective on what's trending in pop culture. You think that people should need a checklist to ride a roller coaster?
1: I do. I firmly believe that there should be some other way of checking yourself and others before you get on this very dangerous contraption. And trust me, I am a roller coaster. I love them. But now that I'm older, I don't.
0: Okay. So you, first of all, you want to be ageist and said, once you hit 55, no more fast rides for you.
2: Well, it's like shoveling. Like, she has a point.
0: I get where she's coming from, but like, you still have 90-year-olds that will skydive, right? So like, if sure. you're fit and able, then yeah, I think we shouldn't put an age on it. But if you, okay, you're getting to the point where you're saying like, people need to prove their health essentially to ride this kind of a ride.
1: Yes, and I'm not quite sure how I would put together this checklist, but it's more than, are you this height?
0: Right.
1: You know, there's got to be a little bit more to it than...
0: Like what?
1: Than that.
0: Throw like, something at us.
1: Like, even if it's a computer scan, touch scan.
3: So like a
1: thing.
3: TSA check?
1: Yes. Oh my gosh, yes. Now we're onto something. A TSA screen check. Yes.
0: We can't even get healthcare in
3: right,
0: this country.
3: Exactly. You want a biometric screening.
0: You want Six Flags to provide health data to people?
3: Exactly.
1: It's not a bad idea.
0: Okay. She's trying to get the privately funded healthcare.
3: Yeah, no, exactly. No, I think if this is our workaround for healthcare, that would be phenomenal. But I agree, like, I don't know, how often are we checking these roller coasters, especially like places that have been around for decades?
2: Yeah.
3: You know,
2: yeah.
3: You hear stories about more and more roller coasters falling apart. I'm not a big, like, I'm very anti-roller coaster.
2: I do not like roller coasters.
3: I don't need
2: them. Do not put me on a roller coaster.
0: I like roller coasters. I find the thrill in them. But to your point, Jordan, like, not only are a lot of them very old.
3: Yeah.
0: But even like, I think the one that's been in the news, the Six Flags one's a pretty new coaster.
2: Yeah.
0: But you have 18-year-olds with a summer gig making sure people are, you know,
3: right.
2: I think
0: buckled
2: it's
0: in.
2: Like, a roller coaster issue more than anything else.
1: I think it's a safety issue. You know, Eric,
2: well, yeah.
1: growing up, your babysitter's father, that was his job to inspect like local amusement park
0: rides.
1: Eric,
0: yeah. I remember fondly going to the fair sites with him. I think she's talking about Jennifer.
1: Right?
3: Yeah, Jennifer.
0: Yeah. But no, her dad was like, he would go to like when carnivals set up to make sure that like they were intact and you know, it's like a safety aspect.
2: Carnival ones?
0: He would do everything,
2: right.
0: But yeah.
2: Those are crazy.
0: But he would never let his daughter ride anything like that because he's like, there's just so many. It's being held together by a hairpin.
2: Yeah.
3: So the guy who inspects them is like, no, people should.
0: Right, literally.
1: He wouldn't let his own daughter ride them.
3: Oh my God. Okay. So yeah, I mean, like, to your point, Eric, when you were like, people go skydiving at 90, I'd argue skydiving is safer than most of these roller coasters.
1: I absolutely agree with you, Jordan.
0: Okay, yeah. All right.
1: And that doesn't happen often.
0: Jordan and Mom's hot take together.
3: This rarely happens.
0: Is don't ride roller coasters, and if you do, you better be healthy enough to do it.
1: Check yourself once, twice, even
3: before
1: if you're 18,
3: you wreck yourself.
0: Okay.
1: Because check yourself before you wreck and roll.
3: Hey, all right. Put it on a shirt.
0: Dark. XYZ with Eric Zachary. 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

0: TikTok is upgrading its comment section because apparently replying with reels or GIFs isn't enough.
1: Yeah.
0: Now you can do voice messages, polls, and photos. They just announced.
2: Oh, this is bad.
1: Yeah. They're about to turn into Facebook. It's going to be the slums of the internet really quick.
2: I don't know.
0: Polls makes it so easy to bully someone. Like, is this person an idiot?
1: But I mean, voice messages, like being able to record a voice message to react to something is going to be a hot mess. You got a lot going on. They said all of these things are going to slowly come out globally. We'll have them by next month completely.
2: It's going to be like Hinge.
1: It is going to be unhinged.
0: Updates to TikTok and your ability to use voice messages coming soon. It's XYZ.

0: With all of the perseverance, this couple that was getting married in the Philippines had kind of an adverse moment. Their church got fully flooded, like waist deep water. And they said, you know what? That's not stopping our love. We're going to wade through the water.
1: I don't know that, like, being the guy that just got married would do this. I don't think my wife would do this.
0: You wouldn't, no.
1: I think we would totally.
0: You would pivot. I don't think you would let it ruin the day, but I don't think you would be like, this is the church no matter what.
1: We're getting married outside of the church at this point. Yeah. But, like, water up to their waist. And she's crazy. In the wedding gown. And
0: I mean, you guys had a crane in the background and you almost pivoted everything.
1: We try to AI that out, Eric. You don't remember that.
0: You had the wedding planner go speak to the construction workers.
1: Eric, we don't talk about the crane.
2: Can you move the crane for our nuptials?
1: The crane wasn't there, Eric.
3: I would do

0: From pop anthems you know. I want it. To the beats you'll have on repeat.
1: Turn it up.
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0: Northern Nevada's best mix of music, 101.3 FM, my biggest little radio. That's it for us today on your Friday and this week before Labor Day weekend. Unofficial end of summer, even though depending where you live in the U.S., it's not feeling like it. It is so
1: summer
0: hot.
1: Is a mindset. Summer is a mindset.
0: So
1: if you want it to be summer in November, what? It'll be summer.
2: Fall begins after Labor Day.
0: I think technically it's like September 20th something.
2: Okay,
0: I don't know.
2: Okay,
0: but like, in my head.
1: 21st or 22nd.
0: Okay. Summer is Memorial Day to Labor Day. Like, just in my head, that's how it's always been. That said, if someone's going to be like, actually, technically, the stars aligned and then September 23rd is the moon's harvest of corn.
1: Oh, like the equinox or whatever.
0: Don't get me started. I hope you have an incredible weekend. If that's you, I'm sorry that you think that way. All right. That's it. We will see you Monday. We'll be playing a best of version of the show. Some of our favorite moments from XYZ over the past couple days. Because we also are trying to be labor free on Monday.
1: That's right. No labor.
0: We'll still be checking in. Then we'll see you brand new show coming on Tuesday right here on XYZ with Eric Zachary. Everybody say bye.
1: Au revoir.
2: Bye. See you on Tuesday.
0: I like that. Jordan worked in some French.
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1: Autism Spectrum Disorder, ASD, is a neurological and developmental disorder that affects how people interact with others, communicate, learn, and behave. Although autism can be diagnosed at any age, it is described as a developmental disorder because symptoms generally appear in the first 2 years of life.
2: Because of its greater rate in boys, autism spectrum disorder is often stereotyped as a boy's disease. According to a 2022 study of 11 regions throughout the United States, autism spectrum disorder is 3.4 times more common in 8-year-old boys than in 8-year-old girls. The research was based on data from 2016. A 2017 literature review concluded that the male-to-female ratio for autism in youth was actually closer to 3-1. Either way, this does not mean that autism spectrum disorder doesn't occur in girls. ASD, or autism spectrum disorder, may simply present differently in girls and in women. In comparison to recent decades, ASD is now being tested earlier and more often. This leads to high reported rates in both boys and girls.
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0: 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Autism Spectrum Disorder, ASD, is a neurological and developmental disorder that affects how people interact with others, communicate, learn, and behave. Although autism can be diagnosed at any age, it is described as a developmental disorder because symptoms generally appear in the first 2 years of life.
1: Because of its greater rate in boys, autism spectrum disorder is often stereotyped as a boys' disease. According to a 2022 study of 11 regions throughout the United States, autism spectrum disorder is 3.4 times more common in 8-year-old boys than in 8-year-old girls. The research was based on data from 2016. A 2017 literature review concluded that the male-to-female ratio for autism in youth was actually closer to 3-1. Either way, this does not mean that autism spectrum disorder doesn't occur in girls. ASD, or autism spectrum disorder, may simply present differently in girls and in women. In comparison to recent decades, ASD is now being tested earlier and more often. This leads to high reported rates in both boys and girls.
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0: Hi, I'm Steve Daniels. I'm the host of Dibs on 90s. 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At least I do. 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
5: Autism Spectrum Disorder, ASD, is a neurological and developmental disorder that affects how people interact with others, communicate, learn, and behave. Although autism can be diagnosed at any age, it is described as a developmental disorder because symptoms generally appear in the first 2 years of life.
6: Because of its greater rate in boys, autism spectrum disorder is often stereotyped as a boy's disease. According to a 2022 study of 11 regions throughout the United States, autism spectrum disorder is 3.4 times more common in 8-year-old boys than in 8-year-old girls. The research was based on data from 2016. A 2017 literature review concluded that the male-to-female ratio for autism in youth was actually closer to 3-1. Either way, this does not mean that autism spectrum disorder doesn't occur in girls. ASD, or autism spectrum disorder, may simply present differently in girls and in women. In comparison to recent decades, ASD is now being tested earlier and more often. This leads to high reported rates in both boys and girls.
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0: 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Come hang out with me, Big Pete, Saturday the 12th from 10 to 2. 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
5: 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Pizza sauce. Matcha. 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
1: The Fernley Chamber of Commerce is having their quarterly luncheon. The guest speaker is Lieutenant Governor Anthony, and it'll be happening on September 2nd. Doors open at 11:30 a.m. at 695 East Main Street, be catered by the Boys and Girls Club. The Fernley Branch Library is having a homeschool hangout on September 2nd, 12:30 p.m. to 2 p.m. That's at the Fernley Branch Library. 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
0: 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Doors open at 7 a.m. The meeting begins at 7:30 a.m.
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Didn't hurt. And the beer I had for breakfast wasn't bad, so I had one more.

Live from Fernley, it's Saturday morning. Good morning. Welcome to the Big Pete to Meet Jackson show. Well, you know, I was just driving along, and I had stuff in my head. I was trying to sort life out and see where it was taking me. And then a song came in my head. It's like, oh my God, who sings that? Oh, yeah, that's Elton John. Elton John, Mama Can't Buy You Love. It's like, I need to play that for the show. So I went home, I downloaded it, and guess what we're going to kick the show off with? Yep, you got it. Mama can't buy you love because she can't. But she can buy you happiness. Keep it locked to

All right, let's roll with two from Elton John. That's right, a devil shot of Elton John. Don't let the sun go down on me, and I promise I won't. Big shout out to Tilly and crew. They gave me a jacket. It is absolutely beautiful. Thank you very much. It says, Pete, the heart of our community, and I really take pride in wearing that jacket. Thank you very much.

That was Hart and Barracuda. My favorite Barracuda was the 65 Barracuda, which I wrecked. That was my mom's. Sorry, Mom. Right now, we're going to do a Devil Shy. We got Dog and Butterfly. Hoo, hoo, on 101.3. I don't know what butterflies make.

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1: 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And I made pretty good coffee. But that night, we both discovered
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0: All right, that's Warren, the Cisco Kid, and he was a really good friend of mine. Yeah, yes, he was. Still is. You know, just because they're not here doesn't mean that they're still not your friends. We love everybody, whether they're alive or whether they're not. Right now, we're going to break away to our sponsors. They are definitely alive. They are large. And baby, they are in charge right here, right now on 101.3. Stay tuned.
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2: The Friendly Chamber of Commerce is having their quarterly luncheon. 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
13: Yeah!

said, "Who was that?" What I meant to say was, that was The Who on 101.3. Right now we got a Black and White, Three Dog Night. 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

Listen to Big Pete or Bust.

All right, that was the Temptations and Papa. He was a Rolling Stone. Right now, we got some Stones and they're rolling your way. Start me up. Start me up. Oh my God, my batteries are dead. Somebody, please come and jump me.

0: 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Everybody look alive, cause here comes the judge.
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0: Kind of hard to believe that she used to be my girl, but she still is my girl. Her name is Linda. Love you, honey. All right, can you believe it? It's already 1 hour down. But folks, don't go nowhere. We still got one more hour to go of the Big Pete and Me Jackson Show, and it's going to start right after our messages from our sponsors, and they are amazing. Another shout out to you on 101.3.
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3: 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Mother Lisa?
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3: 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I just thank you, but it's like, bam, bam, bam, bam, bam. 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

0: and Chief Allen, Reno, Fernley, Sparks, Nevada, and surrounding.
1: All right, it's top of the hour. We are back. We're going to do another devil shot, not of Elton John, but of ELO, Electric Light Orchestra. And I'll tell you a secret between the second song that, well, it's...

right, I'm gonna let the cat out of the bag. This next song is the song I got my first kiss to. Yes, Telephone Line on 101.3.

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2: 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I think I'll need a little blue pill.

Dreamer by Styx. Sticks and stones may break my bones, but turning Japanese will never hurt me. It's Turning Japanese, a song from the 80s on a 70s show. Whoa!

right? Now listen, there are 9 different countries where merch comes in like a frog and goes out like a golden retriever. Okay? But that's not the weird part. No, the weird part is the frog. The frog part is...

All right, I went from turning Japanese by the vapors to Carl Douglas and Kung Fu fighting right now. Man, that's all. Yeah, you got it right. We're going to play Genesis, that's all. Another shot from the 80s, but hey, if it works, if it's not broke, don't fix it. Just keep it locked right here on 101.3.

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1: The Friendly Chamber of Commerce is having their quarterly luncheon. 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Doors open at 11:30 a.m. at 695 East Main Street, be catered by the Boys and Girls Club. The Friendly Branch Library is having a homeschool hangout on September 2nd, 12:30 p.m. to 2 p.m. That's at the Friendly Branch Library. 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

0: Before you give up, remember, Arnold Schwarzenegger once said...
1: Damn it.
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3: It's Saturday. 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

You know, there are a lot of miners in this area, so that working in a coal mine, well, that's for you right now. We got the vinyls, and I touch myself. No, seriously, that's the name of the song. Well, I probably do, but that's the name of the song on 101.3.

0: will your husband say is the biggest gripe that you have about his romantic technique?
1: There isn't any gripe.
0: I gotta have a gripe.
1: Oh, you gotta have a gripe.
0: Yes.
1: It's not long enough.
0: Yes.
1: Oh, no, I didn't mean that.

All right, since this is a devil shot, I don't consider Spanish Fly, which just played, a devil shot. So we're going to finish the show with a devil shot of Van Halen. I want to thank everybody for listening. Hey, devil shot, hey, let me know how you think about devil shots. I'd like to do a whole show and nothing but devil shots. Let me know. 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And until next

0: 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Come hang out with me, Big Pete, Saturday the 12th from 10 to 2 at 805 East Main Street.
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Yacht Rock Radio had a heat wave this week, probably pretty hot where you are as we speak. And it's tradition in the world of radio to play a song that has hot or heat in the title when it's this hot outside. Some of the classics, Heat Wave from Martha and the Vandellas from 1963. Maybe Hot Stuff from Donna Summer from 1979. Glenn Frey had The Heat Is On in 1984. But I like to keep it cool in the late 70s with Kool and the Gang. It's too hot, literally. It's too hot on Yacht Rock Radio.

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A holiday weekend is when Yacht Rock sounds the best. 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So glad you're spending it with me. My name is Captain Adam. I'll be your onboard host on the Yacht Rock Cruise, sailing on Celebrity Cruise Lines in September of 2027.

0: Looking Glass in the voice of Elliot Lurie. Such a strong, deep voice, and he sounds exactly the same today, 50 years later. And you can hear that voice live and in person singing Brandy on the Yacht Rock Cruise. Walter Egan will also perform. Peter Beckett, the voice of Player. Ray Parker Jr. will be on board, and I've got some Ray Parker coming up later in the show. Yacht Rock Review, one of the best tribute acts on planet Earth. Little River Band, Boz Scaggs, and Kenny Loggins is the headliner. This is going to be an amazingly smooth trip. You need to be on this boat. 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And we've got that Ray Parker Jr. coming up on a holiday weekend, Labor Day weekend. You know what? We'll play some Little River Band too. So keep that life jacket on. We've got more on the way with Yacht Rock Radio.
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Sailing with Captain Adam. I've got all the pictures and some video from our huge extravaganza we had in Rochester, Michigan at the Roxy about a week ago. I was there with Mount Yatmore. My gosh, what a great, fun tribute band. And to the people of Rochester, Michigan, thanks for sailing with us. You guys were great. All the pictures are on our Facebook page. Go seek yourself out. Tag yourself. Share it. And post your pictures, too, if you were there. 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

Well, we had another health scare this week. Lionel Richie, he did it about a month ago. He pulled himself off stage because he felt dizzy. He did it again in St. Louis last weekend. In the middle of a show, he checked himself into a hospital. Last Saturday, they ran some precautionary cardiac and dehydration tests, and he was released Wednesday and headed back to his Los Angeles home. He is being reported as, quote, doing great. So we wish Lionel Richie the best. Heal up, get back on stage. I want to hear this one live. Love Will Conquer All on Yacht Rock Radio.

What a smooth holiday cruise we're having. Happy Labor Day weekend. Let's stop here for the Yacht Rock song of the day, a song that's not quite yacht, but still sounds good between the Yacht Rock tracks. I want to have some fun with this one. I do like this song. It was number 21 this week in 1982 on the Billboard Hot 100 from Asia. Only time will tell. It's not Yacht Rock, but it's on Yacht Rock Radio.

0: How hard did the guy at the poster store laugh when you got your Asia poster framed? Asia, only time will tell. That's the Yacht Rock song of the day on Yacht Rock Radio. I'm Captain Adam. I'm looking forward to some live Yacht Rock coming up with Atlanta Rhythm Section in Orleans in Brown County, Indiana at the Brown County Amphitheater. I'll be at this concert and I want you to join me there. I've got a ticket link on our website, yachtrockradio.com. As Yacht Rock Radio presents Atlanta Rhythm Section and Orleans, October 25th, in a beautiful part of the country, fall foliage at its peak in Brown County at the Brown County Amphitheater. And I've got some Orleans, Love Takes Time, coming up very soon. Stay with us. 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

classic yacht that softly rocks Yacht Rock Radio. Thank you for joining me. And I want to say hello to our newest friends and passengers listening in Fort Wayne on Classic Hits 101.7. Welcome aboard. We're so glad you're here with us to enjoy what we call the Yacht Rock lifestyle. With a birthday boy now, Barry Gibb just celebrated a birthday this week. And here he is with his yachtiest contribution to the Yacht Rock Library, a duet with Barbara Streisand. This is Guilty on Yacht.

LRB, Little River Band on Yacht Rock Radio. They're going to be on the Yacht Rock cruise with me, and so is Ray Parker Jr., the former frontman from Radio. He's got some solo hits, and he'll be on the Yacht Rock cruise. 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

0: Luther Vandross, keeping things smooth here on Yacht Rock Radio. I'm Captain Adam. We are 2 weeks away from the San Diego Yacht Rock Festival. My goodness, the summer has flown by. We've been talking about this gig for quite a while, and now we're just down to the last 2 weeks. 14 days to go, and I'll be on stage in San Diego with three of the best tribute bands in America, plus David Pack, the former original lead singer of Ambrosia. David will be on stage to sing Biggest Part of Me, How Much I Feel, You're the Only Woman. And then we've got Boaterhead, Dirty Yacht and Scoundrels, and Yachty by Nature as our tribute bands. It's going to be quite the day. If you've been to the ones we've had in the past, you know what I'm talking about. If you're in Southern Cal and you don't know what's happening, make your move now. 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And I'll see you on Saturday, September 19th, in just 2 weeks, at the San Diego Yacht Rock Festival. 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
11: You're a rich girl, and you're gone too far, 'cause you know it don't matter anyway.

It's a Labor Day weekend edition of the Five Fave for our winner, Dave Olson. I'm Captain Adam. Welcome to Yacht Rock Radio's Five Fave. This is when we let you take over the boat to play your five favorite Yacht Rock songs of all time. And Dave's got a great list, launching off the docks with Earth, Wind & Fire, After the Love Has Gone, on Yacht Rock Radio number 5.

Bertie Higgins calls his music Trop Rock. So there's some Trop Rock on Yacht Rock Radio. Key Largo in the fourth position from Bertie Higgins. And this is a five fave for Dave Olson. A holiday weekend edition. Happy Labor Day weekend, everyone. You know, Yacht Rock was made for Labor Day weekend as we keep the smooth sailing going into a very deep cut from Steely Dan. From the album Asia, this song was not necessarily released as a single, and Yacht Rock aficionados love it. Consider it one of the smoothest songs on the boat. This is Black Cow from Steely Dan on Yacht Rock Radio number 3.

22nd today on a 5 Fave on Yacht Rock Radio, and you'll hear that song Heart to Heart from Kenny Loggins on the Yacht Rock cruise, as he is, I consider him the headliner of the entire cruise ship, Celebrity Cruise Lines, September of 2027. I'm your onboard host. I hope to see you on this boat. 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And that means we've reached the tip of this cruise ship and the number one song of the day from Dave Olsen. This is his favorite. A lot of people have this in the top spot, including Michael McDonald. This is his favorite yacht rock song of all time. The Doobie Brothers and What a Fool Believes on Labor Day weekend with Yacht Rock Radio.

0: Song won 2 Grammys and was number 1 in America. What a Fool Believes, the Doobie Brothers. And it is a number 1 song on today's 5 Fave. Dave Olson put that list together. Hope you liked it. I sure did. Dave, thank you for getting in touch with me. 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And we'll get it on a ceiling downstream very soon. 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Thanks again, Dave Olson. My thanks to Taylor, our producer, and Brad, our engineer, and most of all, to our holiday weekend passengers. 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

0: you have trash you need to get rid of? 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

0: 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Classics Music 101.3 FM, my Big Soul Radio. Happy September. I wish you all a very warm, slowly going into the fall month. Today we're going to be having a highest of 78 with a low of 52, sunny. Tomorrow being cloudy with a high of 77 and a low of 50. So be sure to bundle up still if it's getting a little too chilly, you know. I cannot adjust to the weather that quickly. Besides weather, I also have a better thing. Saturday text line requests are open and available. Do you have a song stuck in your head that you want us to play? 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